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1: And the Dippy driving around with no headlights during inclement weather.
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0: Classic rock, 95 KQDS, Spin Doctors right there. Did you sink a hole in one? Did you do something stupid? Did you fall into one of the water traps or hole in one or what? Something great, something stupid. Send it to us. Take that picture and text it to 218-724-ROCK. Put the keyword golf. Jason and Scott will pick the best photo of the week and award that winner two rounds of golf plus a cart to Magic Golf Course. On the way to the Who.
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0: 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Ryan from Tower got the first one, won over $1,500. And the second one, Mike got $3,430, thanks to Bulldog Collision and Tim's Auto Care Center. 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

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Van Halen starts off the 9 o'clock hour with Jump. I've also got ZZ Top and Guns N' Roses. Here's the Cars on KQ.

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1: I know. 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
1: Holy smokes, you got another one.
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Offspring, Crosby, Stills, and Nash, and Cinderella start the 11 o'clock hour. Right now, it's Argent on KQ.

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What's it gonna be, boy? Yes or no? What's it gonna be, boy? Yes?

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I'm Chris Allen. I'm out of here. I'll be back again tomorrow at 7 for another edition of The Night Flight. Here's Elton John on KQDS.

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1: How many beers have you had?
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0: And the guy having a bonfire and beers. 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
1: Well, we just like Ridley Adams, you and me, old boy. Hey, some more berries. What is that? Bet you want a little scratch behind the ear, don't you?
2: And the moron who insists on feeding the bear in his backyard.
1: Whoa, that's a bad bear. That's a bad fuzzy bear. Oh, God.
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1: Tightening the bolts. Yeah, we're putting the dock in.
2: And the guy who dropped his fourth wrench in the lake while putting the dock in.
1: Yeah, everybody, tightening the bolt loop. Yeah. Yeah, we'll kiss that one goodbye.
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1: Hey, Siri, text the missus. 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
0: And the guy who's sick of his stupid voice texting feature.
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3: Blackjack.
1: Yeah, I got another one. 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
1: But the exclamation point on this whole thing is at the very end when Mrs. Manning comes out into the front yard in her robe and takes care of business. 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
2: 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Oh! Deer! Get him out. Get here!
1: The deer's right there.
2: Deer right there. 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
1: The video is priceless. She's in her robe. She stomps out. 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
2: Deer!
1: I'm trying to shoo the deer off.
2: 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Oh, deer! Get him out. Deer!
1: The deer's right there.
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1: The video is priceless. 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
1: All right, I know how to settle this. 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
1: I know. 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
1: My grandma was there. She's my favorite person alive. She's 93. She has 40 grandkids, 43 great-grandkids. Yeah. She wants to check in with everyone and hear about our lives. But a lot of my cousins and siblings work in tech, and they don't translate what their fake jobs mean to a woman who hasn't been in the workforce in 50 years. They have job titles like cloud scientist and data happiness manager. And when my grandma was in the workforce, there were two main jobs. It was businessman and secretary, and they were having an affair, and life was easy. My cousin Carl told her he's a back-end software engineer who writes in JavaScript. Shut up, Carl. Make something up. Don't tell her you're a software engineer. Tell her you're a railroad engineer, and we're expanding west, you know? She'll be thrilled for you and the country. And then it won't be crazy if she says something like, oh, you work with a lot of Asians, you know? Joke's actually really good if you know how the railroads were built.
0: 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Also some occasional weather guy from Northern News Now.
2: They're very honorable people. 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
1: I mean, maybe. I don't know what the numbers are going to be.
0: Play them. See what happens.
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9: That's true.
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9: That's true. The KQ Morning Show is brought to you by Benaford and Benaford Chrysler Dodge Jeep and Ram. 3022 Tower Avenue in Superior. It's a fine pair of dealerships they have out there on Tower Avenue. Great people, great product in Boomtown, USA. That Why? Is Superior, Wisconsin. Three-headed monster back at it on this Tuesday. That'd be Scott Savage, Bruce Siskey, I'm Jason Manning, and a very good Tuesday morning to you.
0: Yeah, good morning.
9: There's having a bad day, and then there's having a really bad day. Did you guys see the story about the, it says here the woman fell to her death, the bungee jumper?
1: Oh, yeah. Well, I didn't click on it, but I saw the headline.
0: Yeah, there's some stuff that you want to make sure that you check over before you do the launch, I would think.
9: I would think so, because the video shows a couple of people holding the woman, so she's like she's planking, right? She's in a Superman pose, and they're holding her up, walking her out on a plank. And then tossing her off with ice.
0: This is in Brazil, by the way, folks.
9: Yeah. I'm guessing safety standards are a bit more lax down there because I guess this has happened before.
0: Don't you have a guy with a clipboard, the checklist, and a pencil? You know, okay, one, check, two, number three on here, harness.
9: Yeah. The biggies.
0: Yeah.
9: A woman, it reads here, a woman fell to her death after staff allegedly forgot to attach a safety cord before she jumped from a bridge in Brazil.
0: Jeez.
9: They look down just like the cartoons. You see the thing uncoiling. Somebody slaps her head. Uh-oh. That's essentially what it was. Actually, it wasn't even uncoiling. The rope was never, the bungee was never even attached to the woman.
0: Oh, my gosh.
9: Let's see. Maria Eduarda Rodriguez de Faritas, 21, was going rope jumping on Saturday. An abandoned bridge at Ponte de Esqueleto, where tourists practice extreme sports. Rope jumping is an extreme sport that differs from bungee jumping in the type of cord used and the resulting motion of the fall. Well, I didn't know. What's God. Is there like no stretch with rope jumping? Your spine just gets yanked out of your butt? What happens here? A video posted on social media showed the moment that Fraitas was carried by staff members toward the bridge and then thrown over while wearing a helmet. After she fell, a witness filming pointed to the rope left behind on the ground and shouted, "Guys, the rope!"
0: It's a little late for
1: a little late for that.
0: All I'm picturing is Will Ferrell. Yeah, that's right, isn't it? Yeah, Will Ferrell's character in Wedding Crashers with the hang gliding. Hey, honey, look! I'm falling! Oh, I'm dead!
9: What an idiot! Yeah, that's right, Chaz, right?
1: Yeah, Chaz Reinhold.
9: She fell 130 feet to her death.
0: Oh.
9: So here's the, it is just rope. It doesn't appear to be any sort of stretchy material whatsoever.
1: What in the world?
9: Shortly before the accident, she posted an image on the site of an Instagram captured, who was the crazy person who let me come jump off a bridge?
0: Oh.
9: Oh, man. Police in Brazil have arrested three men who worked for the company offering rope jumps over the young woman's death. Officials have also initiated an investigation that could lead to murder charges, I guess, when authorities happened upon a couple of the people on the team bolted. They're like, nope. They just ran and tried to get out. I don't know if they caught them all or not, but they did arrest three people. Again, not making light of the situation, but it's like you point out, don't you think the first thing you check,
1: You would think. You'd think there'd be a whole safety like procedure or whatever that you'd be going through here to make sure that all the I's are dotted and the T's are crossed.
9: Oh, my God. I'm on Northern News now. You know, they have the headlines on the right-hand side. Talk about going down a rabbit hole of like stories. This headline reads, worker for skydiving company dies after walking into spinning plane propeller.
1: That's a way to go.
9: That happened down in Arizona.
0: Now, that's the Indiana Jones thing there.
9: Yes, it is. Yeah. You're right. 40-year-old Eduardo Hernandez worked for Skydive Marana. He's part of a crew that had a plane that landed, just kind of breezing through it, no foul play. He just walked into a spinning propeller.
0: Oof.
9: That's a hell of a way to go right there. All right. Well, what do we learn here? One, check everything before you do anything. Check, keep your head on a swivel. And if I'm jumping off the plane...
0: I'm not bungee jumping in some other country because, obviously, it's not a bungee. It's a rope.
1: I'm not bungee jumping in this country.
9: I bungee jumped. They offered it at the state fair. I was 19.
1: Yeah, I'm not doing that.
9: And it was terrifying, but it was huge fun.
1: I'm sure it was, but I'm not doing it.
9: I've got it on VHS somewhere. But it was big fun. Never again. I did it. I can say I did it. I'll never do it again. I felt bad, though. So I remember back then you had to pay... It was something along the lines of $100, $120 to do it. And this is why I'm working at the grocery store, and $120 is basically rent. But we saved our pennies, and the group of us went and did it. Well, they bring you up in an elevator to the top of this arch they have constructed, and then they put you on the platform. They hook you up, and then 3, 2, 1, you jump off. Well, the guy that went up before me, big strapping fellow, right? Tattoos, the muscles, the whole deal. He gets up there. And he goes, nope. And they brought him back down. And I'm watching this hulking man. I'm thinking to myself, oh, no. Oh, I'm in trouble. But I did it. I did it. But
1: I'm not making light of anything. Did they make you sign a release of some description?
9: Oh, yeah. Yeah, you signed.
1: And so my next question is, in a situation like this where the ultimate terrible thing happens, does that release just become null and void? I've got to think that.
0: It has to, right?
1: You had she had to have signed something. To go and jump off a bridge.
0: If workers.
1: With these people. But
0: forget it, to.
1: But if the workers don't do their job, that release becomes null and void.
0: I would
1: assume.
9: Well, one, it's Brazil. So we don't know how litigious they are in a foreign country.
1: That's fair.
9: Two, this has happened. They've had incidences before at this particular place. So it's. They're still running their operation after apparently people dying. So I'm guessing the laws are just not as stringent down there.
1: Maybe they should be.
0: Brazil.
1: Throwing ideas out there.
0: Not that bad.
9: It's not that bad.
1: We might not be perfect around here, but we get a few things right.
9: Yeah. So anyway, there's all that. A little rain on the way in. There's quite the lightning show outside my window last night, but I didn't see much of it because we sat down and attempted to watch a movie at 8 o'clock after dinner. It was Normal Minnesota, I think it was called, with...
1: I think I've heard of it.
9: Oh, I can't think of his name. It's right off the top of my head.
1: Oscar's Featherbottom.
0: Bill, yeah. I'll go Bob, maybe.
9: Actually, you're right. Bob Odenkirk. That's who it was. Bob Odenkirk.
1: Yeah, really? One of us.
9: Yeah. Yeah, he did those two movies, the Nobody movies. Those are good.
0: Yeah.
9: But this is called Normal Minnesota. But basically, he's an interim sheriff at this small town in Minnesota. And the Japanese cartel has a lot to do with it. And we got about an hour into it. And it was really good. But the problem is my wife and I are... falling asleep and trying to stay awake, so there's no lightning show for us. So we were in bed before the sun was down. It was the same.
1: I was out early last night. I was up late the night before. I knew it was going to happen.
9: So we have to find time to watch this thing because we rented it on Prime. It says there you have 30 days to watch it, but once you start it, you get 48 hours. So I'm like, well, just give me a month then. I bought it. I paid $20 for it. Why are you only giving me 48 hours?
1: You paid $20 to rent it?
9: Yeah.
1: Okay, well, I'll be watching that anytime soon.
9: Well, I mean, it's that or you go to the movies.
1: Well, I'm going to watch. So there's another show on Prime called Code of Misconduct I want to watch. It's like $3 to rent it, but that's fine. $20 seems excessive to rent it.
9: Yeah. It's excessive if they're giving you 48 hours once you start it.
0: If you're paying 20, you should get 30.
9: I know.
0: 30 days.
9: But here's what they're doing, and I promise you this.
0: Play pause, as much as you want for the month.
9: Their thought is people are busy. And they're going to forget. It'll get outside the 48 hours. Yep. So they're hoping that we'll pony up again, which we won't do. But it was movie night. The boy was there, thought, all right, we had tacos, have a little ice cream, we'll watch some movies. And then it just got real tired out is what happened.
1: It happens.
9: But up from what I can remember up until then. The movie is really good, but Bob Odenkirk's fantastic.
1: He's a tremendous actor.
9: He really is. So, temperatures around the region, if you would there, Mr. Savage.
0: Okay, we'll start here at the studio, 56 on the Hill, 54 in the Hermantown areas. We have 52, Cloquet, Carlton in the Moose Lake areas, 56 in Superior right now, 51 Grand Rapids in Hibbing, 49 in Ashland and Ironwood. Quad Cities has 53, 52 in Orr, Cook, Tower, Ely, 51 in Grand Marais. In Rice Lake, Wisconsin, 54, Twin Cities at 57.
9: All right. Thank you, sir. Great grocery grab number 4 will be taking place this morning at the Miller Hill Super One Foods with Elliot from Duluth. Yours truly heading up there in a couple of moments to give you the play-by-play of Super One Foods and Burnick's Great Grocery Grab number 4. Pink Floyd, as you're listening to the KQ Morning Show.

0: It is 6:19 at Classic Rock KQ. That's Pink Floyd. You're listening to the KQ Morning Show. Jason Manning and that'd be Scott Savage over there, ladies and gentlemen.
1: Hi, everybody. Good morning.
0: Getting all set for the Great Grocery Grab, the fourth and final one of the promotion with our friends at Super One in Burnix. We're going to be heading up to the Miller Hill Super One Foods in just a few moments as Elliot from Duluth will have his opportunity to shine and run amok through their beautiful store up at the Miller Hill location and fill up his shopping cart with a minimum of 95 seconds. And then we'll start him off with $50 in meat from the Super One Foods meat department in the form of a gift card and then six packs of bubbler from our friends at Burnix. So we'll be heading up there in just a few. We'll come back and Scott Savage will run down greetings and salutations via the text line at 724-ROCK.
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12: Here's your weather forecast from Northern News Now.
13: Scattered showers will be possible mainly during the morning hour today before we start to see some partial clearing as we head into the afternoon. We could still see a couple isolated showers, especially across northern Minnesota during the afternoon, but otherwise, it should be fairly dry. Highs today will be ranging into the upper 60s to perhaps near 70 for a couple locations. More rain is in the forecast for tomorrow. With Northern News Now, I'm meteorologist Brendan Pham for Classic Rock KQDS.
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0: It is 627 at Classic Rock KQ. We don't have time to discuss this right now, but when I get back from Super One Foods Miller Hill, I'd like to talk to you about a press release from the City of Duluth. As the City of Duluth is announcing the First Street Friday event coming up on June 26th. We'll get to it.
1: All right. Huh.
0: It's kind of head-scratching stuff for me, but we'll get to it. In the meantime, the KQ text line is wide open at 724-ROCK. Anything on your mind, hopes, dreams, thoughts, feelings, comments, concerns, criticisms, your evaluation of the human condition, because Lord knows there's a lot to evaluate. You can chime in as we keep an eye on that text line all morning long. In real time at 724-ROCK, which is what Scott Savage is going to do now, as greetings and salutations brought to you by Smart Bins.
1: 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Clean up around your property. Good Tuesday morning, guys. Have a groovy day. Kathy near Ely, Travis in Kalamazoo, wishing everyone a good morning. Good Tuesday morning, gentlemen. Have yourselves a fabulous, blessed day. Arlo and Heather from Smoke and Mortars. Good morning, guys. Hope your Tuesday goes really swell. Saginaw Post Office crew checks in. Happy Tuesday to everyone. Anthony, Ravina's Lawn and Landscaping in Proctor. Good morning to Perry, Maya, and Xander. Good morning, guys. Todd's Ready Mix of Ashland and Iron River. Good Tuesday morning from the St. Louis County Historical Society at the Depot. Good morning and happy Tuesday. If Mrs. Manning is cool with it, I think her clip from yesterday should be in the 2027 Soundbite Tournament because that was great. I really think she'd be a minimum Final Four. If not, win the whole thing. And it goes on from there as well. That Mama Doe was no match for the Mama Bear, Mrs. Manning. And that's why we love her. Heart, heart, heart, heart. I'm not sure who that's from. It's the person that has a Michigan phone number. You didn't put your name on there, but thank you for the text and good morning to you.
0: Mrs. Manning appreciates that. The woman is afraid of nothing.
1: Happy Taco Tuesday. Would love a rain day. Let's all have a good day. Jesse the Bricklayer from Isanti. It's happy National Fudge Day. Have a beautiful day and don't forget to indulge in fudginess. That's Becca from Isanti.
0: Something to be said for some good fudge.
1: Good morning from Ramona on Beauty Mountain Farm. Good morning, gentlemen and ladies of the KQ Morning Show. Have a blessed day. Handyman Bob from Duluth Superior, it says here now. Good morning, Jimmy D, Socher Car Wash, 32nd and Tower in Superior. Josh at JP Site Work up at Two Harbors and the whole crew wishing everyone a great, terrific, blessed Tuesday. Upper Transportation in Iron River wishing everyone a good morning. Good Tuesday morning, friends. Marshall and Megan, M&M Construction in Solon Springs. Good morning from Mike and the guys at North Star Steel and Rylander. Morty boys, good Tuesday, everyone. Jason with Savers. Dennis from Solon checking in. Good morning. Nate and Rick from River City Transport saying good morning. Morning, boys. Jason from Mountain Iron, the Rock Pit. All the women at Care in Carlton wishing everyone a good Tuesday. And good morning, KQ crew. With our hearts on our sleeve, we roll them up and start a new day. Thanks for getting us going in the morning, fellas. Smiling Mike at North Star Ford. Good morning, guys. Neptune Rising. Have a happy Tuesday, fellas. Hope everyone has a great day from Louise, Low C Transfer. Good morning. How about another public service announcement? Watch out for deer. Holy cow, there's a lot of deer on the expressway this morning. Thanks and have a good day. I was heading to work at Black Bear over the weekend and then coming back. 35 was just littered with deer meeting their demise with vehicles. I mean, on the side of the road, there was a plethora of smack deer. Good morning from the GOAT of Window Manufacturing in the USA, Fentech near Superior. And a good morning from Trista and the insurance team. Dwight Swanstrom Company, have a fantastic day. And that's what we got so far. I'm sure more people will check in as we go. Thanks, everybody, for checking in this morning on the text line as God continues to bless each and every one of us in our journey keep moving forward each day, my friends. It gets a little rocky sometimes. I'm so thankful for today and every day myself personally. In Jesus' name, amen.
0: Beautiful. All right, I'm going to bail out of here and head up to the Miller Hill Super One Foods for great grocery grab number 4 with Elliot from Duluth. We'll get that going right after sports with Bruce Siski, roughly 7:10 or thereabouts. In the meantime, Scott Savage will pop over here. Bruce Siski will slide in over there. And we have Days O coming up and sports in just a few. A little bit later on this morning, we'll get to page 2 headlines. No Dutch trivia today at 8:40 for those Lionel Richie tickets. No Brad Williams today. Just received a message last night that Brad's not available this morning. So Ask the Mechanic will be on hiatus until next week. So in its place, give you a crack at our final pair of tickets to go see Lionel Richie. Next week, it's a week from tomorrow down in St. Paul. And then today in rock history, KQ Confessions to get to. Lots to do and see yet on this Tuesday morning. 6:33 as you're listening to the KQ Morning Show.

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0: 642 with the Eagles. It's Witchy Woman, the KQ Morning Show, brought to you by Ben Ford, Chrysler, Dodge, Jeep, Ram in Superior. 3022 Tower Avenue, it is Scott Savage on your Tuesday. Jason Manning heading up to the Super One Miller Hill location. Great grocery grab number four. This is our final this morning with Bernix. Good luck to Elliot. Have a plan. Stick to it. You're going to be just fine, my friend. We'll check in with him after sports coming up here. Get Bruce Siski back in studio here. We'll take a break and see what we got for Dazo Celebration. 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And that is next at KQ.
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4: 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A lot more people checking in here around the 6:38 mark.
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4: In the immortal words of the Electric Light Orchestra tune,
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4: Crying out loud. Good morning to the best radio guys, Rudy at Virginia Golf Course.
7: Rudy, you know better.
4: Say hello to Josh, my old boss at Inger Golf Course. Alrighty, and then we got Lens Body and Paint. Good morning. Faye from Grand Rapids says, I would like to go skydiving over bungee jumping any day.
7: Nope. Couldn't pay me.
4: Brock, America's Mailman, good morning. Dennis at CADT. Kyle Ev and Brooke Park. Yeah, post office crew there. Matt checks in. Twin Ports built. Good morning, Maddie.
7: A whole lot of people here need to get up earlier.
4: Good morning, Northland. Have a great day. From the Commemorative Air Force, Lake Superior Squadron. Awesome. And we have a good morning, Scotty. It's a beautiful morning in the woods. Picture included. Oh, look at that. That comes from Josh Hull, Forest Products. Hired that fine company if you need some land management. Josh, Brian, the whole crew are awesome. Simply Google Hull Forest Products. I was able to get a little mowing done with my old rider yesterday, going over some of the chip stuff that they had done. Still got to break down a little more.
7: Yeah.
4: There was a couple of, my son's in town, you know, and he's visiting. He goes, I thought you were running over. I said, well, I had headphones on and everything. So
7: of course.
4: But I still could hear a couple of, and I'm like, oh. Some of the broken down stuff is still a little thick. So
7: yeah, I put the headphones on whenever I'm mowing the lawn or whatever, and my wife will be like, did you hear that? I'm like, yeah, I heard it.
4: Right.
7: It's done.
4: Yeah.
7: The problem isn't that I can't hear it. The problem is that I didn't see it in time to not run it over. Right. That's the issue.
4: Yeah, once it's all broken down though, they told me that about 2 years. So 1 year now, they come out and do it again here, a little cleanup stuff, and then two years, and then because there's already grass blow, you know, here and there. It's gonna be awesome, man. And then I'll be able to do all of it. So good morning to the crew at KQDS and the entire Northland. Hope everybody has a wonderful and blessed Tuesday. Johnny C. at Steve O'Neill, front desk. Good morning from Lawnmower Brad Superior. Napa Bob checks in. Good morning. God bless Lions family. St. Paul's Lutheran Church. That's in Alengo, Minnesota. God bless you all. Thank you for that. And good morning, guys. Jim in Pittsburgh, Pennsylvania, formerly of Pine City, off work at Home Depot. Thanks for checking in. Contract Tile and Carpet. Good morning from Tegan, Superior. Saying also good morning to Kyle, Matt, and
8: let's have a flipping day, boys.
4: Also saying cute robe, Jason, from that deer video yesterday. Alabama, they're back. Tony at USA, thanks for checking in. Melissa near Hurley, good morning. Somebody says thanks for playing the AC/DC. You're welcome. Gentleman who likes to remain anonymous with a simple picture of Gumby this morning, waving hi. Making a great day, gents. The Cars crew. Well, it's a lot different over here, reading these. It's a little farther away, the monitor.
7: The Cars crew,
4: hard.
7: Yeah.
4: Hard in here. Thanks. There we go. Okay. 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
7: That's right. Only a handful of national days today. It is International Waterfall Day. That's every June 16th.
4: TLC will be excited.
7: Oh, damn it.
4: Oh, I'm sorry.
7: I was about to...
4: Dang it. Did I stomp in the boat?
7: You didn't even stomp in the boat. I couldn't even get the lure out of the tackle box. My goodness.
4: What were you going to say?
7: I was going to say something along the lines of Destiny's Child says, don't chase them.
4: See, I ruined it.
7: And you kind of did.
4: We'll still do it anyway. Somebody might be just turning on the radio right now. Go.
7: International Waterfall Day. Destiny's Child says, don't chase them. It is also Fresh Veggies Day if you're a rabbit. The picture here has got broccoli and peppers and lettuce and cabbage. I'm like, ugh.
4: Oh, it's all good.
7: I don't want to eat any of that. Gross.
4: I've been buying heads of cauliflower lately, and then you break up the broccolets or whatever they are, the chunks. And then you bake them in the oven. You put, a little bit of some oils or something over it. And then I use buffalo sauce over it. My son just loves it. I'm like, well, that's a good snack for you then, man.
7: Right.
4: Little Frank's hot buffalo sauce drizzled over the top. Baked in the oven. Cauliflower snack.
7: World Sea Turtle Day.
4: I like turtles.
7: Yeah, who doesn't? Says here to join global efforts to protect sea turtles from plastic pollution, habitat destruction, and other threats. And last but not least, it is National Fudge Day.
4: Now you're talking.
7: Now this we can agree on.
4: Well, we're not going to because this might be a soundbite for next year, but my fudge has to have nuts in it.
7: Can't let that breathe.
4: Right. I'm talking like walnuts.
7: Yeah, I can't do that.
4: See, and I knew that, but.
7: Yeah, I just can't.
4: Oh, got to have a little crunch in there.
7: Like, I don't mind, they've got the variety pack, the mixed nuts or whatever. I don't mind that. I just can't mix it with my chocolate. It doesn't work for me.
4: Well, you're more of a peanuts guy then.
7: Can't mix that with the chocolate either. Fudge has been around since about 1886, when earliest records of documented reference are found. Apparently, it was being sold to students at a college at that point. Many believe fudge actually originated as a mistake when a baker may have fudged a batch of caramels for Valentine's Day.
4: It was a, oops, hey, wait, this but isn't
7: it,
4: bad.
7: Yeah, so it became extremely popular and it happened very quickly. So we celebrate, I guess, fudge today.
4: Awesome. Thank you, Bruce. Appreciate it very, very much. Happy Tuesday, Northwoods from Chicago just coming in.
7: Yeah, show starts at 6, even for you.
4: Good morning to you. Somebody else says Janis Joplin actually said, don't chase the waterfalls.
7: Okay.
4: Somebody else wants to know.
7: Who's Janis Joplin, by the way?
4: How was the chicken?
7: I'm just kind of curiosity.
4: Chicken was
7: I
4: good.
7: Know Janis Joplin. I don't know. Is Janis like her sister?
4: Skinless, boneless chicken thighs yesterday. Baked in the oven with the buffalo sauce. It was good. When does the Siski Comedy Hour start? Well, it's already started.
7: It's every day.
4: Yeah. And finally, we'll wrap up with a bunny has been hanging out in my flower bed. I hope he can read. I put a sign out last night and snacks out for him.
7: Well, that seems that seems contradictory to put the sign out that says bunny's not allowed and then give him snacks.
4: Well, see, the snacks, I get this. So some cut up cherry tomatoes. It looks like some lettuce on the plate. And if I'm not mistaken, Bruce's favorites, green grapes.
7: Love those grapes.
4: On this. And so she's got the sign in her. In her garden that says no bunnies allowed, you know, it's plants, it's flowers. That's the type of garden. So I'm sure the bunny's probably kind of chewing on the flowers a little bit. So she left off a little plate of snacks and hopefully the bunny. I'm thinking the bunny's probably going to eat the stuff on the plate plus go back into the garden.
7: Probably.
4: Yeah. And then invite some friends over. And then you really got a problem because they produce pretty quick. I'm just saying. 6:56 sports is on the way. Jason Manning, we're going to be checking in live with him. Super One Foods, Bruce Miller Hill location for the final great grocery grab with Elliot, along with Burnex. We'll do that after sports and Mellencamp at KQ.

0: Straight up 7 o'clock, Melon Cam's crumbling down on the KQ Morning Show. 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Currently 57 degrees, overcast conditions at the studio. I would be Scott Savage. Good Tuesday morning to you. It's going to turn out to be a pretty nice day later. Partly sunny, high in the upper 60s, maybe into the 70s, depending on where you are in the Northland. 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You've got wind, freezing rain, snow, ice, and hail. 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We have Jason Manny connected from the Super One Foods Miller Hill location for the final great grocery grab with Elliot this morning, along with Burnex. We'll check in with him after sports, which is next with Bruce Siski.
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0: And there's so many details.
9: That's right.
0: It'll make your head spin.
9: It will definitely do that, no doubt. Twins winner last night, 4-2 in Texas. Josh Bell, a three-run home run in the first inning. Byron Buxton adds his 23rd of the year to lead off the sixth. Four Twins relievers held Texas to one hit over the final 4 1/3. Taylor Rogers gets the win. Save goes to Yolrendriz Gomez. Twins pitcher strikeout 7 in the game. That is $70 from Duluth Lawn and Sport to the Blackwoods Blizzard Tour.
0: Thank you, DLS.
9: To fight ALS and never surrender. Rematch at 7 tonight, 6:10. And 103.9, Buxton named American League Player of the Week for June 8th through the 14th. 11 for 24, 4 home runs, 3 doubles, 6 runs scored, 7 RBI and a stolen base. Buxton 8 for 12 over the weekend in the series against St. Louis. On pace for 48 home runs this season. That'd be easily a career high. And Buxton currently 4th in All-Star voting among American League outfielders, trailing only Aaron Judge and Cody Bellinger of the Yankees and Mike Trout of the Los Angeles Angels. Buxton essentially a lock to make his third All-Star team and has a real chance to be voted as a starter for the first time.
0: Would he be
9: career.
0: A lake or a brook? Sorry.
9: No, I'm trying to think. I'm not a big Trout guy. It just never been my favorite. So
10: it
9: I'm going to say
10: it was
9: Laker.
10: Dumb anyway. The
9: Lakers,
10: guy's name is Trout.
9: It's fine. Lakers are more fun to catch. So I'm going to go right with that.
10: There you go.
9: Yeah, we'll say that. Brewers are off last night. They open a 3-gamer against Cleveland at 6:30 tonight. Milwaukee up 4.5 on St. Louis in the NL Central. Brewers pitcher Jacob Mizorowski, outfielder Jackson Churio share the National League Player of the Week honor for June 8th through the 14th. Mizorowski, a complete game one-hitter Friday against Philadelphia, struck out 58 of his 95 pitches, at least 100 miles per hour.
10: Dang.
9: Churio went 13 for 29 on the week, a .448 average, 5 home runs, 10 RBI, and 8 runs scored across 6 games, first time in Brewers history that players shared Player of the Week honors. Huskies and Thunder Bay suspended by rain in the third inning last night.
0: No!
9: With Thunder Bay ahead 1-0, the rains came, did not let up enough. The suspended game to be resumed today at 3 p.m., followed by their regular game at 6:30 at Wade Stadium. Lynx 107, Portland 74 last night. 7 players in double figures for Minnesota, led by Natasha Howard, who had 18. Nia Coffey, 15 points, 5 rebounds, 3 steals, and 3 blocks. Lynx go to 11-3. And they're in L.A. to take on the Sparks tomorrow. And at the World Cup, 4 matches yesterday, 4 draws. One of the more shocking draws in World Cup history. First-timer Cape Verde draws 0-0 with mighty Spain, one of the co-favorites in the tournament. Belgium, Egypt 1-1. Saudi Arabia, Uruguay 1-1. Iran and New Zealand last night in L.A. end up 2-2. Sports.
0: Thank you, Bruce. Yeah. At 7:08. And coming up, we're going to check in with Jason Manning, who is live right now. He's connected, set to go with Elliot this morning. Elliot of Duluth, Super One, Miller Hill location with Burnex. This is our final great grocery grab. And we're going to check in with Jason and play in 2 minutes after Bob Dylan at KQ.

0: It is 7-Eleven, Dylan's Subterranean Homesick Blues from KQ. In the KQ Morning Show, brought to you by Benford, Chrysler, Dodge, Jeep, Ram, in Superior. And that would be Scott Savage. Good morning to you as we go live to Super One Foods, Miller Hill, with Elliot from Duluth. Along with Burnex, it is Jason Manning from the KQ Morning Show, ready to go with the final great grocery grab from KQ. Good morning, Jason Manning.
1: The ball of energy that is Elliot from Duluth is already burning his rocket fuel before we even start. He's showing me his plan, and the man does have a plan, Scott Savage, up here at the Super One Foods Miller Hill location. But Elliot, you're running back and forth. You're already huffing and puffing. That doesn't bode well. We have some work to do.
2: Well, that just means heartbeat is up to 135.
1: All right, very good. So he's got his cardio down. He's got it dialed in. He is ready to go. Elliot, we do have to ask you, sir, do you have a plan?
2: Yes. Plan always.
1: All right, he is ready to go. I know he and his wife Heather have been scoping this thing out, and they are as ready as they can be for great grocery grab number 4 up here at Super One Foods Miller Hill, along with our friends at Burnex. All right, Elliot, if you're ready to go, take your position there with your shopping cart. And Scotty, are you ready with the clock?
0: I have got the clock right here, set to go, sir. I'm going to stop, right, of course. I'm going to pause. I want to make sure we tell everybody, just like in weeks past. 30 seconds in, I'm going to pause the timer, and Jason's going to give Elliot a Super One Foods grocery item. And if Elliot is able to grab that item, and does, we're going to add an additional 30 seconds onto his time.
1: All right, Elliot, you're about as ready as you can be.
2: See? Yes.
1: Woo! All right, Elliot, your mark. Get set and go. Here it is. Great grocery grab number 4 with Super One Foods. And Burnex is underway. We are up here at the Miller Hill location. Elliot is camped out in the cleaners. Grab some Drano. Grab some Clorox wipes. And now we are going down aisle number, what do we have here? An aisle number 14. And some Purina Dog Chow. Move, Elliot. Move. Let's go, man. The clock is going. I hope you didn't blow all your energy early on while you're warming up. Now we're grabbing some Charmin Ultra Soft Ultra Deluxe TP. And Elliot, he's taking up a lot of cart space with this, a lot of cart space.
0: And pause.
1: Okay, pause. Elliot, you got to pause. We have 30 seconds. Here's the deal. If you can grab the Super One Foods item that we throw at you, you're getting it, going to get an additional 30 seconds. And let's see. Lo and behold, it would be the Brawny 3-Ply. And go. He's grabbed it. An additional 30 seconds.
0: Oh, well,
1: unbelievable.
0: There you go.
1: All right, here we go, Elliot. His cart is full. What are we going to do? What are we going to do? Uh-oh, he's losing product. He's losing product. It is falling out of the shopping cart. Watch that dog food.
0: Oh, they got
1: to
0: give it to
1: him. It's the bottom
0: part
1: of the shopping cart. Watch that dog food. Don't let it fall out. Elliot, we got to move, man. The clock is ticking. He is just grab, man. Just grab, grab, grab, grab. Grab, grab, grab.
0: Come on, 1 minute and 10 seconds remaining.
1: Okay, you got a minute 10 remaining, Elliot. I would suggest getting another shopping cart, buddy. Let's go. Minute 10, we can do this. We can do this. There's still a lot of work to done, still a lot of time to go. All right, pitch that cart.
0: 1 minute remaining.
1: You got a minute remaining. 60 seconds to change the world, Elliot. Let's go. 60 seconds to make things happen. The great grocery grab number 4 up here, Super One Foods, Miller Hill, along with Burnex. Elliot is heading down aisle number 8. Now we're in the box cereal, the bag cereal, the hot cereal, fruit snacks, granola bars. He has stopped in front of those multi-meal bag cereals. Those things are good. Saves you a couple bucks, just as good as the, quote, main brands. And he is loading up. We got ourselves some Reese's Puffs. We got ourselves some Honey Nut Cheerios, some Cinnamon Toast Crunch. And now Elliot is kicking down
0: 30 seconds remaining.
1: Number 6. No, bypassing 6. 30 seconds. 25 seconds, Elliot. Start grabbing. Start filling that cart. Don't shop. Don't look. Just grab. Come on. You like it all. You're in front of the spaghetti sauces and pizza sauces.
0: It doesn't matter at this
1: Beggars
0: point.
1: Can't be
0: just
1: choosers,
0: grab.
1: Elliot. Beggars can't be choosers. Just grab and go. Grab and go. He is now destroying aisle number 6.
0: 10 seconds,
1: Elliot. Grab something. Grab anything. Elliot, there he goes. He's grabbing some Cremet angel hair pasta, some spaghetti pasta. He's grabbing some egg noodles.
0: Two, one,
1: and that's it. He did grab one big can of Canoe Wild Rice on special right now for $14.99 at the Miller Hill Super One Foods.
0: Woo!
1: We did add the 30 seconds in there. I promise you that, sir. I promise you that.
0: Oh, there it is.
1: So how you doing? How you feeling?
2: Splendid. I want to go home to bed now after this.
1: So, you know, you had a plan, and you tried working the plan, but there's a lot that happens once that clock starts. The brain kind of goes into what-the-heck mode.
2: Yeah, and we did have the 4, 5, and 6 plotted, but, of course, there are so many varieties So that's why we had to go with the one with less varieties.
1: All right. Well, let's bring these carts up front. We'll get this total tallied up and see how you fared there, Elliot. By the way, $50 in meat from the Super One Foods meat department. Six cases of bubbler from our friends. I should say six packs of bubbler from our friends at Burnix. So, all right. Well, I think for the first time ever, the contestants hacking and wheezing more than the dopey radio guys, Scott. We'll send it back to you. We'll get a total, and we'll let you know what's happening in just a few.
0: Nicely done. There you go. Jason Manning, Super One Foods, Miller Hill location for the final great grocery grab with Burnix. And we'll get that total, as Jason just mentioned. Elliot from Duluth. Don't forget, last week, Teresa from Duluth, $1,311.66 in free product. Then we had Mary and Emma from Cloquet with that $403.93 the week before. And we kicked it off. It was Lewis from Eveleth with $940.03 in groceries. So there you go. We'll get that total after Journey. This is the KQ Morning Show. It is brought to you by Benaford Chrysler Dodge Jeep Ram in Superior.

0: 720 Journey, loving, touching, squeezing, the KQ Morning Show. It's brought to you by Benford Chrysler Dodge Jeep Ram in Superior. I would be Scott Savage, Tuesday edition, great grocery grab number 4, our final this morning, and they are tallying things up at the register as we speak at the Super 1 Miller Hill location. Big thanks to all of the staff at all of our Super 1 Foods locations, of course, along with Burnix and that beautiful bubbly product as well. And we're going to take a break, come back, we'll get our total with Jason Manning, along with Elliot from Duluth, find out where he is for the final here for the Great Grocery Grab. And that is all next, right here with KQ.
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0: 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Super One Foods, Miller Hill location, along with Bernix, our final great grocery grab with Elliot from Duluth, Jason Manning on location with a total. Jason, what do we have?
15: All right, Elliot is joining me. Elliot from Duluth. Now, your dollar amount isn't as high as other contestants, but you got a lot of stuff, and like you explained to me, you got items that you need.
16: Exactly, because we got the go. And that's the big thing there. And we started with what we were after. I wasn't going to get $1,300 like that person the other day, but now it explained to me what was contained within that $1,300. We didn't have any desire for that stuff. So either way, I'm going to feel good about this because we've got some items that'll help us. We buy food as we buy food, and of course, this is our home store, Super One. We do recommend it. Do we like that, Chris? Yeah, a shameless plug in there. So we are quite happy, Heather and I, what we have today. And hello to my mother, sister, nephew, and brother, and others who are listening this morning. Yay! And we did all of this, and I believe that might be the shortcoming in being short of the $1,300. The inspiration of Hunter really held us back. I know it.
15: $344.51 was the grand total for Elliot from Duluth. He's thankful for it, and we're really appreciative that you're such a good sport. And you had a plan. You grabbed the items that you wanted to. You weren't looking for a huge dollar amount. You're looking for necessity. So congratulations, sir. Well done. Thanks for being so much fun.
16: Thank you very much, everyone. Enjoy listening to KQDS, no matter where you are.
15: Thank you very much. That's Elliot and his wife, Heather, from Duluth. Heather, thank you very much. And a huge thanks to Super One Foods. These folks are incredible to work with. You don't need me to tell you how good their stores are. They do it at a high level, and they have for a long time. Our thanks to Bernix as well. Hopefully, again, next year, we can team up with these nice folks for more great grocery grabs. In the meantime, I'd call it a success. Scotty, back to you. I'm going to pack up, grab us some donuts, and I'll see you back at the ranch.
0: All righty. Thank you very much. Appreciate it. Congratulations, Elliot, along with wife Heather from Duluth. And yeah, it doesn't matter dollar amount, man. As long as you get stuff that your family needs, that's the way I look at it. Nicely done. $344.51. 1311.66 the week before. Teresa of Duluth, Mary and Emma, Cloquet, second great grocery grab, $403.93. And then Lewis from Eveleth kicked things off, our very first great grocery grab, $940.03 in free groceries, or product, if you will. And again, our thanks to Bernix and the whole entire crew at Super One. Looking forward to it. for 2027 indeed. Page 2 headlines, sports with Bruce Siski and more on the way with the Who and the KQ Morning Show. 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

739's Van Hagar, when it's Love at KQ, your classic rock radio station. And the Tuesday edition of the KQ Morning Show brought to you by Benaford Chrysler Dodge Jeep Ram in Superior. It is Scott Savage. Much more to come on the Tuesday edition. Jason Manning making his way back from Great Grocery Grab number 4, our final at the Super 1 Miller Hill location. And along with Bernix, of course, congratulations to Elliot and his lovely wife on hand.

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15: Here we go. First one. Yeah. Here comes the second one. Go ahead.

0: It is 7:44, the KQ Morning Show Tuesday edition, brought to you by our friends at Benno Ford Chrysler Dodge Jeep Ram in Superior, 3022 Tower Avenue. Scott Savage along with Bruce Siski in studio.
1: Yellow.
0: Jason Manning making his way back from Super One Foods Miller Hill.
1: Yep.
0: He said he's bringing donuts back.
1: Oh, nice. Very cool.
0: I can't have them, but you can certainly enjoy them.
1: I'm going to.
0: A little, what do you
1: like
0: going
1: their
0: with?
1: I like their donuts.
0: You like the fritter? I've always been a fritter fan.
1: I'm more of a donut guy. Like,
0: yeah, oh yeah.
1: Fritters are okay. But I gotta be careful with fritters because some of them they actually make with cinnamon and then we got a problem.
0: Yeah, you bring up a great point.
1: Yeah.
0: A lot of work goes into making fritter. I watched a baker once.
1: Oh, I'm sure.
0: It's they don't really like doing them. At least this baker. He was, you know, he's been doing it for many, many a moons. Okay, page two headlines. Going to play this one here. Oh, this is one of those viral video things that we're going to start off with, folks. Great. This is a young woman correcting her boyfriend on his pronunciation of sweet potatoes.
1: How do you mispronounce sweet potato?

0: potatoes.
1: Well, listen to this one.
0: Okay.
1: Her emphasis is on the sweet. His, I guess, is on potatoes. Let's take a listen.
2: Sweet potatoes.
3: And what am I saying?
2: Sweet potatoes.
3: I know you hear a difference.
2: Say it.
3: Sweet potatoes. Sweet potatoes.
2: Not sweet potatoes. Sweet potatoes.
3: I don't hear.
2: Sweet potatoes.
3: Sweet potatoes.
2: Yeah, good.
3: Oh, what was I saying before?
2: Sweet potatoes.
3: What were you saying?
2: Sweet potatoes.
3: I don't get it.
2: This is the emphasis.
3: Sweet potatoes.
2: Yeah, good.
3: That's what I've been saying.
2: No, you've been
3: time.
2: Saying sweet potatoes.
3: Sweet potatoes.
0: Why am I laughing at this? It's actually kind of funny.
1: I would have been out of the room 5 seconds into that. You win. Hun, you win. And I would have won the other.
0: Then again, that does have a little bit of who's on first to it.
1: It does.
0: And unlike other people on this show, I have thoroughly enjoyed who's on first. Every time I see it, I enjoy it.
1: Right.
0: I think it's great.
1: Brings up a great point on what your significant other is out there on the text line. Folks, if you'd like to chime in, what they have told you that you are not doing correctly. This might open up a can of worms.
0: Breathing.
1: Right? Okay, looks like another viral video and people laughing during, of all things, the death scene of Romeo and Juliet at a ballet in Turkey. Let's take a listen to this. Can't really hear a lot of the laughing, but people were laughing because a cat wandered onto the stage and began pawing at the hair of the dead Romeo character.
0: That's funny.
1: Juliet had to continue hugging Romeo while the cat potted her dress and then jumped up on part of the set. And
0: that whole set smells like cat pee now.
1: Exactly. Crowd was delighted, though, when they brought the cat out during the curtain call.
0: Nice.
1: It received a huge ovation, I guess. So there you go. And we got time for one more here. Let's see. National Fudge Day. We talked about that. I got probably a sound bite for 2027 at those folks that were tuned in at that point because of how I prefer my fudge.
0: Right.
1: Oh, let's see here. Asked them to interview each other, and they got heated when they... Oh, here's another pronunciation, arguing with you how something is pronounced. Here we go. This is Jamie Lee Curtis and Mariska Hardaway. Is it Hardaway? They've become friends, but when Variety asked them to interview each other, things got heated when they differed on how to pronounce Los Angeles. Is that how you say it?
0: Los Angeles.
1: All right. Well, let's see here.
4: You explained to me that you had come back to Los Angeles, that you had gone through.
5: You just said Los Angeles.
4: Okay, we had this argument. And
5: he says Los Angeles.
4: Okay, but what do you call it? Los Feliz.
5: Yes, but we're not talking about Los
4: Feliz. You don't say Los Feliz.
5: You don't say Los Angeles. Unless
4: you say Los Angeles.
5: You don't. And if I had like a jury here, everyone would vote for me. Go ahead.
4: Hey, who
5: this
4: says
5: is so
4: Los
5: annoying.
4: Feliz?
5: But from now on, I'm going to say.
4: Okay, so you probably live there. Do you live there
5: do
4: in Los Feliz?
5: Do you say Los Angeles?
4: So you say Los Angeles.
5: Nobody says that.
4: Okay, well, anyway.
5: You guys, please, God, let's move on.
1: Yeah, I was going to say, I was trying to get your attention, Bruce. Like, I don't know if you know which page. I was trying to find the clucking.
0: Oh, I don't know what page it's on.
1: Dang it.
0: Problem. Sorry.
1: Yeah, because Jason entered
0: it's relatively
1: it on
0: new.
1: I would have.
0: Los Angeles.
1: That was totally a clucking moment with
0: yeah,
1: those
0: that,
1: two.
0: That was not as entertaining as the whole thing with sweet potatoes. I don't know.
1: Well, Jamie Lee Curtis, with all due respect, because you're wonderful in the Halloween movies, it's not Los Angeles, it's Los Angeles.
0: Correct.
1: Yeah. And finally, we'll end with this one. A woman is going viral. A lot of viral stuff today online because her favorite snack is salsa. Not salsa. Salsa. Supposedly this...
0: I'm afraid to ask.
1: This is where you dip your salty chip into more salt.
6: I saw a video of myself eating tortilla chips with sea salt, and it's blowing up. Also, for those of you asking, no, I don't eat sea salt. All the time. I actually use this salt. It's real salt with real minerals. And for all the people commenting that I have low iron or I have POTS or whatever the other comments were, I have none of that. I actually did get blood work done and my blood work is completely normal. It's just me wanting salt. I don't, it's not like I eat this every single day. It's just sometimes I want salt and I want chips. It's my salsa.
1: Jeez. Sorry, yeah. I played that.
0: Yeah, that's 30 seconds of my life that I'll never get back. Yeah,
1: right. Put it in her backyard or something.
0: Yeah, get it for her for Christmas.
1: We'll call that page two headline. Sorry again for that one, folks.
0: Yeah. Maybe we can get her a sponsorship deal with some sort of a place that makes salt licks. Where do you get a salt lick nowadays?
1: Oh, I would think any of the...
0: Salt Licks R Us?
1: Tractor Supply, Wittes. Wittes would have some, I'm sure. Yeah, there's got to be some other... People will tell us on the text line as well.
0: Okay. What does a salt lick cost nowadays?
1: Are you looking that up? As you lick that up, did you see what I did there?
0: That what?
1: Salt lick. We'll have the details on what that costs after James Gang.

0: 7:55, James Gang featuring Joe Walsh. It's Walk Away. 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Scott Savage, Bruce Siski in studio.
1: What up?
0: Jason Manning making his return from the Super One Foods Miller Hill location. Just wrapped up our great grocery grab at number 4. Once again, congratulations to Elliot, his lovely wife Heather, and all of their family. And they got, $344 and change in some free product. And again, our thanks to Burnix as well. Great success. 4 locations this year. Looking forward to 2027. About a year from now, we'll do her again with Super One Foods and Burnix. Bruce, if you could break down a little current temp action, it's going to actually turn out to be a pretty nice day later on.
1: Yeah, it looks like it. Right now, mainly partly to mostly cloudy, depending on where you shop. 52 Aitken Chisholm. 54 Cloquet, 54 Ashland, Double Nickels, 55, both in Moose Lake and Solon Springs, Hayward at 50, Harbors of 2 at 54,
0: what?
1: Northwind at 8, 54 Duluth International, 59 Superior, 57 degrees is what we have in downtown Duluth. Showers should be wrapping up here this morning, then partly sunny. Mostly a light wind and a high in the mid-60s. The wind will pick up again tomorrow. Wouldn't want to go more than a day without that. Good chance of rain tomorrow as well. 1/4 inch of rain possible, with highs only getting into the mid-50s thanks to a gusty northeast breeze. That northwest wind returns on Thursday with mostly sunny skies and a high in the mid-60s. And then it looks mostly sunny for Grandma's Marathon. Race time temperatures at this point in the 50s. It'll be a west wind from what it looks like, which is not a tailwind for the runners. They won't like that, but it doesn't look like it'll be a strong wind at this point in time.
0: Beautiful. Appreciate that. And no Ask the Mechanic with Brad Williams this week. We got a call on that. Brad is going to be out. So I believe we're going to do no duh trivia for a pair of tickets for Lionel Richie. We'll see how that goes in the 8 o'clock hour today in Rock History, about 9:20. 9:40 this morning, KQ Confessions from Miller Mall Car Wash. And Bruce Siski next with sports.
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0: And it is 8:01 indeed, time for sports with the man, the myth, the legend. You know him, you love him. It's Bruce Siski, brought to you by Duluth Lawn and Sport this hour.
1: That's right. It's ATV and side-by-side season. 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
0: Thank you to the crew, by the way, for a donation with sports.
1: Oh, to the... 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
0: Yeah.
1: Donating to the Blackwoods Blizzard Tour to fight ALS and never surrender.
0: Yeah.
1: $70 last night, seven strikeouts by Twins pitchers in a 4-2 win at Texas.
0: Awesome.
1: To kick off a three-game series there. Josh Bell, a three-run home run in the first. Byron Buxton, a solo home run in the sixth. Buxton currently at 23 home runs. That is one off the major league lead. He is on pace for 48 home runs this season, which would be easily a career high, and still has a chance to start the All-Star game in a couple of weeks, less than a month, in Philadelphia. Rematch at 7 tonight in Arlington, 610, 103.9. Zebby Matthews will start tonight for the Twins. Brewers get the Guardians tonight in Milwaukee to kick off a three-game series at 6:30. Robert Gasser will start tonight for Milwaukee. Cardinals won against whoever they played last night. So the Brewers lead in the NL Central 4.5 on St. Louis. The Guardians in a flat-footed tie with the White Sox atop the AL Central. Twins are third, 6 games out of first place. Duluth Huskies and Thunder Bay last night suspended in the third inning at Wade Stadium. Thunder Bay's ahead 1-0. They'll pick that up at 3 o'clock today and then follow that up with a regular game at 6:30. Men's College World Series in Omaha, Texas takes out Alabama 14-2. Oklahoma beat Georgia in the winner's bracket 4-3. Two loser out games today in Omaha. Troy versus West Virginia at 1. Then Texas takes on Georgia at 7. The winners will move on to play another game tomorrow for a chance to move on to the National Championship Series, the best of 3, to begin on Saturday. Minnesota Lynx route Portland 107-74 last night at Target Center. 7 players in double figures, led by Natasha Howard. She had 18. Nia Coffey, 15 points, 5 rebounds, 3 steals, and 3 blocks. Lynx at 11-3 play in Los Angeles tomorrow. Minnesota Vikings have announced the schedule for training camp 2026 at TCO Performance Center in Eagan. 13 practices open to fans who wish to buy tickets. Yes, you have to buy them. Unless you're a season ticket holder.
0: And I suggest if you're going and you would like to park at said location, buy in advance because it's going to save you $10.
1: That's also true.
0: $10 in advance.
1: Yep.
0: They're charging $20 to park if you buy the day of.
1: Yeah. It's crazy. The NFL's holding Back Together Weekend on Saturday, August 1st and Sunday, August 2nd. The Vikings event on the 1st will include attendance from several Vikings legends.
11: Practice here. We're talking practice.
1: Normal practices to be held every day from Monday the 3rd through Saturday the 8th. Monday the 3rd is the first full pads practice of camp.
11: What are we doing?
1: The Vikings annual night practice will be 7 o'clock on Sunday, August 9th. Up to 4,000 fans can attend each day of practice outside of the night practice, which has a capacity of 6,000.
0: And that's even more for the night practice.
1: General admission digital tickets must be reserved in advance. 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
11: What do they got, the roller coaster height thing?
1: Must be this tall.
11: What? Yeah.
1: Or this short to get in for free.
11: Under the red line, you're in.
1: The only pricing exception is the night practice, which is $15 for adults and $10 for kids.
11: What are we doing?
1: Vikings will hold joint practice against the Baltimore Ravens August 19th and 20th before playing at U.S. Bank Stadium the 22nd. Vikings.com has all your details if you want to pay to watch football practice, I guess. For the kind of people who like that sort of thing, that's the sort of thing they like.
11: Yep.
1: World Cup yesterday, Spain, Cape Verde, 0-0. Belgium, Egypt, 1-1. Saudi Arabia, Uruguay, 1-1. Iran, New Zealand, 2-2. All draws yesterday. Four more matches today. France takes on Senegal, 2 o'clock in New Jersey. Iraq versus Norway, 5 o'clock in Boston. Argentina versus Algeria, 8 o'clock in Kansas City. In Austria, takes on Jordan, 11 p.m. start in Santa Clara, California. Sports.
0: Bruce, guess who's back?
1: The Crown Prince is here. Right.
0: Everybody can settle down. The Prince is back in studio. Well, not officially in studio, but he's back in building, said Bill.
1: This is the aura of that man when he walks in the building.
0: Well, that's why we have to. I mean, just the glow around him.
1: Yeah.
0: Unbelievable.
1: Yep.
0: Text line, the Duke truck speeding on Grand Avenue. I responded back to that texter. That would be our engineer, Bryce.
1: Probably heading to something that's broken.
0: or something.
1: Or he's heading out to break something. One or the other.
0: He's going to Limp Bizkit it.
1: Yeah.
11: Give me something to break.
0: All right, Bruce, appreciate you. Uh-huh. And Jason Manning will be back in studio in just a brief moment here as we continue your Tuesday edition of the KQ Morning Show as we fight the fool with my hero.

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1: It's my new obsession. Yeah. It's not even a question.
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0: It is 8:16 at Classic Rock KQ and Cheap Trick. You are listening to the KQ Morning Show. Jason Manning, that'd be Scott Savage over there, ladies and gentlemen.
1: Indeed. Good morning. Hi.
0: It was a delightful morning out there on our
1: delightful.
0: Way back from Super One Foods. It looks like it's going to be a nice day. Temperatures around the region, if you would, sir.
1: A Dairy Delight Tuesday.
0: Yeah.
1: Just a soft serve. I'm licking the soft serve. 60 degrees downtown at the studio. 56 on top of the hill. And the Hermantown areas, we got 57 Superior right now. Cloquet, Carlton, 54. 57 in Moose Lake. Brainerd is at 56. Wadena, also. Same temp there. Park Rapids, too. Walker, all of that area, 56 degrees. 55 in Grand Rapids. Hibbing, 55 at the airport. 53 in Ely. 54 in Grand Marais. Same for Two Harbors right now. 59 in Ironwood. And Hayward, Wisconsin at 57.
0: All right, sir, thank you very much. Joining us on the KQ Hotline is our buddy Rajan with AG O'Brien Plumbing and Heating. And my question for you there, young man, is this time of year, what's probably the most common plumbing or heating issue you see?
2: Hey, Jason, Scott, Jason, hope you guys are having a good Tuesday. Most common plumbing or heating cooling issue would be the central air conditioning system. For plumbing, I think there is, the sump pump is always going to be an issue during the springtime when the snow melts, but getting past that point, I think just standard home service calls with snakes clogged drains and replacing fixtures, bathroom remodels, but central air conditioning dehumidification for the HVAC side.
0: So let's ask you this question then. Before they have to call AG O'Brien, what is like one simple maintenance task that homeowners can do to avoid costly repairs?
2: Yeah, so I would recommend getting a snake for drains, such as your sink drain mainly. There's a lot of times that if you're, males shaving their beards and whatnot, it might get caught in there. Shaving cream, toothpaste. So highly recommend getting your own snake, because then you can avoid calling AG O'Brien if need be. But if you do need us, 218-729-9662 for central air conditioning. It's actually cool. There's some pretty sweet videos. We always talk about cleaning from the inside out. If you take the cover off on the top of the outdoor central air conditioning unit, the whole outdoor casing can come off as one. So you can spray it off from the outside and then the inside out, and get all of the lawn clippings, dust, debris, pollen, to allow that central air conditioning to breathe. So both of those can easily be done by homeowners.
0: There you go. And you guys will head on out and do an inspection for folks if need be, correct?
2: Oh, yeah. Yeah. If you guys are buying a new house, it's just give us a call, or wanting to buy a new house. If you just bought a new house, then you give us a call. We can have one of our experts sway on over to give our insight on it. It's a big responsibility to give proper information. So we're more than happy to do it. It's that's exciting stuff, actually.
0: Yeah.
2: You're getting me jazzed up thinking about it.
0: Well, one more time, how do folks track you down at AG O'Brien?
2: AG O'Brien, 218-729-9662, agobrien.com. Appreciate you guys having me on, and sorry for the fumbling around.
0: You're good, man. Thank you very much, Rajan with AG O'Brien. We'll come back in a couple of moments, Scotty. We have No Doubt Trivia coming up at 8:40 for that last pair of tickets for Lionel Richie. But there's a press release I just came across from the city of Duluth.
1: I've been waiting for this. Yeah, you brought this up earlier.
0: It was released on the 8th of this month. So, a little over a week ago. City of Duluth announces first Street Friday event. I'm going to run this down. I'm going to scratch my head.
1: Climbing out of potholes or what?
0: Well,
1: a little contest? I kid. I just, First Street, get it? Because I
0: have questions. I mean, I have a lot of wonder.
1: They're just trying to get people down here. That's all.
0: Wait till you get the details of it.
1: All right.
0: I'll read the press release, and then we'll bandy it about next.
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10: Scattered showers will be possible mainly during the morning hour today before we start to see some partial clearing as we head into the afternoon. We could still see a couple isolated showers, especially across northern Minnesota during the afternoon, but otherwise, it should be fairly dry. Highs today will be ranging into the upper 60s to perhaps near 70 for a couple locations. More rain is in the forecast for tomorrow. With Northern News Now, I'm meteorologist Brendan Pham for Classic Rock KQDS.
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11: Hey, somebody has run out on the field. Some goofball in a hat and a red shirt. Now he takes off the shirt. He's running down the middle by the 50. He's at the 30. He's bare-chested and banging his chest. Now he runs the opposite way. He runs at the 50. He runs at the 40. The guy is drunk, but there he goes. The 20. They're chasing him. They're not going to get him. Waving his arms, bare-chested. Somebody stop
12: that
11: man.
12: Look out. Here comes the blue coat, Kevin.
11: Oh, they got him.
12: Here comes
11: they're coming
12: the blue
11: from the
12: coats.
11: Left. Oh, and they tackle him at the 40-yard line.
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0: It is 827 Classic Rock KQ, hey, the man. 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We have tickets for Lionel Richie. We're going to be, well, attempting to give away. The show's a week from tomorrow down at Grand Casino Arena.
1: I'm feeling good about this morning. I think someone's going to win.
0: I hope you're right. With No Duh Trivia. First, came across this morning, as a matter of fact, from the City of Duluth website, duluthmn.gov. Released as of June 8th of 2026, City of Duluth announces First Street Friday event. First Street Friday, oh, here we go. It's our favorite buzzword, will activate.
2: Activate.
1: No way. Do they have that in there?
0: Oh, yeah.
1: First Street, they do not.
0: First Street Friday will activate the First Street corridor and close the street between 1st and 2nd Avenues East from 10 a.m. until 3 p.m. on June 26, bringing the business, nonprofit, and government community together for a lively summer block party featuring food trucks, buskers, local business offerings, including dance performances, fitness activities, planting activities, art interactives, history tours, and more. Community fun for all ages and interests.
1: My goodness. So that's a Friday downtown here. And then later that night, Weird Al at Amsoil Arena.
0: So let me ask you this. So they're closing off that part of road between 1st and 2nd Avenues East. That's right here. I'm looking at the map here, the Google Maps.
1: How are we going to get out of here?
0: Well, it's not even that. Here's what we're doing. We're having a party featuring the Wabasha Bookstore, the Pregnancy Clinic. You have, what else is there? The Clayton Jackson McGee Memorial, and then some burned out buildings. That's what you have on that block. What are we doing?
1: Oh, so it's blocked down from us, correct?
0: Yes.
1: It stops right here at the first where I come down. Okay.
0: But of all the places, why are they closing off downtown Beirut, basically? That's what it is. There's nothing there.
1: They have that big dip in the middle, too, right there.
0: There's
1: right on first there. You know, the road I'm talking about.
0: What kind of history tours are you going to do? The buildings are burned out. You're going to go into the Wabasha? Well, this establishment's been here for a long time now. Let's take you to the back. This is the big and beautiful section. Peruse. Check it out. Now, here's for some live entertainment.
1: That sticky sound when you walk.
0: The City of Duluth departments and divisions will have informational and interactive demonstrations, such as a Parks and Recreation Yard Games area.
1: Where?
0: Well, inside the burned out building. You have that vacant lot there. I hope you picked up all the needles.
1: Because now they have a for sale sign that they erected on across from us here. So I'm trying to, maybe that's where they're going to have some stuff, and then kitty corner from that as well. That's got to be where they're going to put stuff.
0: Participating businesses will have the opportunity to demonstrate their First Street Growth Grant outcomes and invite event goers to see what their businesses offers. Well, the Wabasha, they be out there. Well, thanks to the First Street Growth Grant, we can offer you a bigger selection of
1: Sidewalk Days. You know, they roll out the
0: Jugs
1: the
0: magazine. I don't know.
1: Whatever. Those little magazine holders on wheels right on the sidewalk over there. Closeout pricing. Or sidewalk.
0: What are we doing?
1: I don't know.
0: What history tours?
1: Well, I don't.
0: See this dilapidated building? It was once something. It's going to be gone soon.
1: Speaking of which, where they have the area, that park area, a block down as well. And then you had the down street. I forget what's that. So this is first. That must have been second then. Anyway, second and first. Speaking of a history lesson, I'll never forget the picture we got of that one. There were two individuals that were laying on the sidewalk.
0: Having themselves
1: checkers.
0: Some,
1: actual checkers.
2: Activate.
1: On the sidewalk, believe it or not, folks.
0: What are they activating? What does that even mean, what are you activating? I don't understand. What the hell does that even mean?
2: Activate.
0: And you're taking, out of all the spots downtown to make it aesthetically pleasing, you choose the part that looks the most bombed and burned out of anything.
1: Yeah, I don't know, man. Text line says, you better call Chalk Man.
0: I understand what you're trying to do.
1: Correct, yes.
0: We all want a better downtown. Of course we do. This just doesn't make any sense. Again, with the interactive kids games and the kids library, I hope you went down there with a rake, got the needles and the discarded whatever's out of there. Because I don't know if the last time you've been down there, but it's ugly.
1: I am curious now to see how you bring this up, that location of how they're going to set this up now with the food vendors and everything. Should be interesting.
0: Better have a lot of hand sanitizer down there. A lot of hand sanitizer. So anyway, that's coming up on the 26th. This isn't the KQ Morning Show hates downtown. Quite the opposite. We're just puzzled. I'm looking at the Google Street View now. The satellite view.
1: Who's the person with the city when we used to have our burger wars and stuff? You had to have a bucket of bleach-type water at a certain temperature with...
0: Health inspector?
1: That's what I'm looking for. He make sure that...
0: I mean, there's a burned-out building. There's a burned-out building. There's another burned-out building. There's a parking ramp. There's the Wabasha. There's the Francis Skinner building. And then there's the pregnancy clinic. And then the Clayton Jackson McGee Memorial. What?
1: I bet you that area is going to be where a lot of it's going to be happening then.
0: What businesses are you featuring? You're literally doing this in the ugliest part of downtown Duluth. I don't know. Again, we all want a better downtown Duluth. I just don't understand, one, what activate means. What are you activating? When you leave here, is the place all of a sudden going to become a multi-technicolor dream of rainbows and profitable businesses and no more drugs?
1: They'll have some of that for sale, I'm sure.
0: Do you think some of the downtown Duluth entrepreneurs will be setting up their own little meth hut? Ooh, meth hut. That's catchy. I don't know. I don't understand. I don't understand what we're doing. It's 8:34 at KQ. No Duh Trivia's up in just a few. Watch out. Break the belts.

0: It is 8:39 at Classic Rock KQ. That is Def Leppard. You're listening to the KQ Morning Show. I'm Jason Manning. That would be Scott Savage over there, ladies and gentlemen.
1: Yeah, good morning, everyone.
0: Congratulations to Elliot from Duluth. He and his wife, Heather, very, very nice people. And they're very thankful for their opportunity to go great grocery grabbing with Super One Foods in Burnix. $344.51 is what they filled up in their cart. They weren't worried about a big number. They were worried about getting items that they could use.
1: That's awesome, yeah.
0: And that's exactly what they did. And again, very nice people. So thank you again to Super One Foods, and thank you to Burnix for helping us put on another successful run of the great grocery grab. All right, here's the deal. The great Lionel Richie, he's going to be live a week from tomorrow, downtown St. Paul, Grand Casino Arena, along with Earth, Wind, and Fire. That's going to be an unbelievable night of music. We have one more pair of tickets to give away, and then we're out of them.

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7: 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It is time for No Duh Trivia. You want to Dane Cook it for Sister Sarah.
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7: Thank you. Tickets to go see Lionel Richie with Earth, Wind, and Fire coming up on the 24th. That'd be a week from tomorrow, Grand Casino Arena. It's going to be a wonderful night of music.
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0: casino.
1: That's true.
0: Some people are still on our text line every once in a while. I can't believe Eric Clapton's coming to the casino.
2: Yeah,
0: he's not. It's Grand Casino Arena, St. Paul, Minnesota.
2: Sarah's here.
1: So 10 questions of the No Doubt variety. You'll have 60 seconds to answer them. Scott Savage is the official timekeeper. He operates the wood chipper.
0: You got that right, donkey.
1: Bruce Siski keeps the announcer and the gentle listeners in check. His quality control. Yeah. His sister Sarah is here because she possesses this God-given ability to determine somebody's intelligence level just based on the sound of their voice. It is uncanny.
2: I got them all right yesterday in your absence.
3: Oh, good.
2: Yeah.
3: Okay, you go.
2: It's really not
1: still
2: that challenging.
1: Wasn't the same, though.
0: Hey, your headphones and your outfit match today.
3: I got that as I walked through.
0: Lady in Red. Chris DeBarge, if I'm not
1: wrong. Very good.
3: Who sang that song?
0: Late.
3: Chris DeBarge?
0: Chris DeBarge.
3: Never heard of him.
2: From the Doors.
1: I'm thinking of somebody else. Mm. It doesn't matter. Good morning, KQ.
0: Lady in Red.
1: Are you ready to play No Duh Trivia?
4: No Duh.
1: No Duh.
5: No Duh.
1: Sarah, how's this one sound?
3: No, three right.
0: Chris DeBarge.
1: All right, Sarah's got you pegged as a stump. You ready to prove her wrong?
4: Yes, sir.
1: Okay, here we go.
0: Lady in Red.
1: Question number one. How many kids makes a set of quintuplets?
2: Whoa. Six.
0: Busy.
4: Six.
1: No, I'm
0: Oh,
1: so
0: no.
1: Sorry.
0: What happened?
3: Right she listened to gate. Bruce. That's what happened.
0: Oh, stumbled right out of the gate. All right.
1: That's a tough start.
3: You think?
2: A tough but completely expected start.
1: Good morning, KQ. Are you ready to play No Duh Trivia?
0: No Duh.
1: Hello?
4: We'll see.
1: All right, we'll see. How's this one sound?
3: No.
1: Stump?
3: Yeah, okay. Not even confident.
1: Oh, no. All right, gentle listener, here we go. Question number one. How many quarters are in
2: $1,000? 250.
4: Oh, shit. 450.
1: Not 450. Thank you very much. I know I forgot to push the button on the deal there. That's we're going to do that real quick. 724 Rock.
0: Chris DeBarge. Lady in Red.
2: Was he quarterback for the Chefs back in the day?
0: No.
1: 7625.
0: He had the Lady in Red song that was a hit.
1: You know that song? Lady in
2: I've heard it.
0: I had to play it at the club all the time.
3: In the club. I know that song by 50 Cent.
0: No, not that.
3: Oh.
1: It's 50, not 50.
3: 50 Cent.
1: Good morning, KQ. Are you ready to play No Duh Trivia?
0: Bottle full of bub.
4: No duh.
1: No duh.
5: No duh.
1: Sarah?
3: No.
1: No.
0: Right. Bruce is into...
2: What?
1: Question number one.
2: All right, let's
1: one.
2: Go. Come on.
1: What company uses the slogan, "It's everywhere you want to be"?
2: American Express.
3: Sarah Puglisi.
4: Jesus. Yeah, American Express.
1: No,
3: I don't think
1: I'm
3: it's
1: sorry.
3: Jesus. Did he say Jesus?
0: Yeah, he did.
3: Oh. I mean, pretty sure. He is everywhere you want to be.
1: Yeah, Jesus in Incorporated.
3: Yeah.
1: Good morning, KQ. Are you ready to play No Duh Trivia?
4: Yes.
1: All right.
5: No Duh.
1: Sarah, how's this one sound?
3: No.
1: Oh, my goodness. All right, here we go. Question number one. How many quarters are in $1,000?
2: 250.
3: You there?
4: 4,000.
1: Very good. What is a baby sheep called?
2: Joey.
3: Puppy.
4: Lamb.
1: In English, lice is the plural of what word?
2: You.
4: Mouse.
1: Name the Full House character Mary-Kate and Ashley Olsen played.
2: DJ.
3: If she doesn't get it soon, I'm going to tell her.
1: No, don't tell her anything. Don't tell her anything.
3: Say Michelle.
4: Michelle.
1: What is the 27th letter of the alphabet?
2: X.
4: There is none.
1: Spell Puglisi as in Sarah Puglisi.
4: Puglisi.
1: No. No. Oh, that's a tough one.
3: I already helped her, so.
2: She couldn't help herself.
3: Nope. I get it.
1: Good morning, KQ. Are you ready to play No Duh Trivia?
4: No duh.
1: No duh.
5: No duh.
0: No duh.
1: Sarah?
3: No.
0: No.
1: Wow. I don't think she's ever once somebody has called somebody a scientist. Have you?
3: Yeah, I think I have. He won, too.
1: All right.
2: Well, she's pretty good at this.
1: Good Lord bless you with this ability. Who are we to question it? Question number one. How many letters are in the word television?
2: 11.
4: 11? No, hell no.
3: Oh, my gosh.
0: Stop swearing.
1: Stop swearing.
3: Stop listening to Bruce.
1: You're right. It might be animal sounds here sooner than later.
2: Well, we're trending that direction. We're running out of days.
3: No.
2: The show's next week.
1: 724 Rock. 724-7625.
2: We have other tickets we're trying to give away, too.
1: No duh trivia.
5: No
3: Marty Jones is going to call.
1: By the way, I've received a couple of messages from people who have won tickets. Check your spam folder because, like, the guess who? Everybody that's won, you've been sent
2: Stone
1: your tickets.
2: Temple Pilots.
1: So we haven't
3: You've
1: given
3: been
1: any
3: served.
1: Those away. They've been sent, so check your spam folder. Good morning, KQ.
6: You have dialed an invalid feature access code.
1: Okay. Do you want to play? You might do better than everybody else. Nope, they don't. Good morning, KQ. Are you ready to play No Duh Trivia?
7: No duh.
1: No duh. How's no this one duh. Sound, Sarah?
3: Maybe two.
1: Maybe two. Oh, my goodness. All right, gentle listener, here we go. Question number one. How many quarters are in $1,000?
2: 250.
7: 400.
3: Or maybe one. Bye-bye.
1: This is not going well.
2: No, it's not.
3: He seemed like he knew it.
2: No, he did not.
1: Good morning, KQ. Are you ready to play No Duh Trivia?
8: No duh.
1: No duh. Here we go.
5: No duh.
1: Sarah, this one sounds full of pep and confidence. What do you think?
3: Yeah, I don't think she'll win.
1: Oh, no. Question number one. What kind of an animal was the Looney Tunes character Porky?
2: Mouse.
8: Pig.
1: What is a baby sheep called?
2: Joey.
3: Puppy.
8: Lamb.
1: In English, lice is the plural of what word?
8: Lie.
2: No. No. Oh, no.
3: I guess they do lie in your head, but.
2: Oh, man.
3: Girlfriend.
2: Oh. Hate to see it.
3: Do ya?
1: Do ya?
2: No.
1: Do you really? Good morning, KQ. Are you ready to play No Duh Trivia?
2: Absolutely not.
5: No duh.
1: No duh. Here we go.
5: No duh.
1: Sarah?
3: Sounds creepy.
1: Whoa. Oh, my God. Sarah, you don't know. It might be... What if it's like a man of the cloth calling in who's just his peers of driven snow serving the Lord, and you call him creepy? What do you do for a living, sir?
5: Nothing.
1: All right, you're right, creepy. Here we go. Question number one. What does BRB stand for in chat language?
2: Talk to you later.
5: Be right back.
1: What is the opening line in the song Hotel California?
2: Hello, darkness, my old friend.
5: Hotel California.
1: That's the name of the song. What's the first line?
3: Welcome to
5: the Hotel California.
2: No. Nice job.
0: Wow.
2: Yeah.
0: Anything going on the rest of the day? Or
3: no, he doesn't have anything happening. He can call back soon.
1: What do you do for a living? Nothing.
3: I'm surprised he knew BRB.
1: I guess he's probably on his phone a lot.
2: Nothing else to do, apparently.
3: How does he have a phone? How do you pay for it?
1: I don't know.
3: Don't have a job.
1: These are big questions.
3: Yeah.
1: Are you going to show up for the Downtown Duluth Friday Activate thing between first and second?
3: Food trucks, let's go.
1: Good morning, KQ. Are you ready to play No Duh Trivia?
8: No duh.
5: No duh.
1: What do you think?
3: I think Sherry called. I hope she can win this time.
1: But what do you really think?
3: No, I don't think she will.
1: Okay, question number one. In the animated series of Simpsons, what is the name of Bart Simpson's father?
2: Marge.
3: Lisa.
8: What is it?
2: This is going really well.
1: Stupid.
0: On the clock.
1: Stupid is a stupid dog.
3: Do, do, do,
0: on the clock.
3: Do,
2: do, you're going to want to say Homer.
3: Do.
8: Homer.
1: Homer. Oh, my gosh. What do you get when subtracting 5 from 10?
3: Oh, boy.
8: 5.
1: What is the largest planet in our solar system?
0: And she's done.
2: Venus.
8: The sun.
1: The sun is indeed the largest planet in the solar system. Unfortunately, we ran out of time. That's too bad.
3: That's weird.
1: Stupid is a stupid thing. 724 Rock. 724-7625.
2: The timer was still going.
1: Yeah. Oh, well.
3: She was.
1: She got the largest planet really wrong anyway. So it didn't matter.
2: Yeah. Yeah, that's also true.
1: Good morning, KQ. What is your name and where are you from?
7: Jeremy from Iron River.
1: Jeremy from Iron River.
5: No duh.
1: Scientist or stump?
3: He's going to win. I'm going to give him some good mode.
1: He's a scientist?
3: Yep. Let's go.
1: He doesn't sound creepy?
3: Nope.
1: Okay. All right, Jeremy. Sarah has the utmost
0: confidence. Until we ask what she's wearing.
9: Well, apparently I got to hold up and win, I guess.
3: Yeah, you sure do.
0: Yep. Here we go.
5: No, duh.
1: Question number one. How many weeks are in a year?
2: 26.
9: 52.
1: Who is the Betty Ford Center named after?
9: Betty Ford.
1: Name a color found in the flag of Scotland.
2: Purple.
9: Scotland, white.
1: Very good. Name the Full House character Mary-Kate and Ashley Olsen played.
2: Stephanie.
9: Michelle.
1: What is the letter to the left of W on a standard keyboard?
2: R.
9: Q.
1: Very good. What energy drink gives you wings?
2: Monster.
9: Red Bull.
1: What software company products produces the Windows operating system?
0: He's got it.
2: Apple.
9: Microsoft.
1: Mount Kilimanjaro is located on what continent?
2: Asia.
9: Africa.
1: All right. In geometry, what is the term for the distance from the center of a circle to any point on its perimeter?
0: He's got it.
9: A radius.
1: And how many days in the month of November?
2: 28.
9: 30.
1: Let's go.
3: Oh, I knew it!
0: You called it!
3: Yeah!
0: You called it!
3: Oh, Jeremy.
0: Wow.
2: I don't know why I'm surprised. This happens all the time.
1: People very impressive, win. Jeremy.
2: Well,
1: sister
2: right.
1: Sarah had faith in you. She dubbed you a scientist. You proved her right. Congratulations. What song are you most looking forward to coming up a week from tomorrow night down at Grand Casino Arena?
2: Say Rich Girl, come on.
1: When Lionel Richie hits the stage.
9: These are Lionel Richie tickets? I didn't even know what I was winning this
0: I knew
1: time.
0: It.
1: All right, he's pumped up, ladies and gentlemen. He cannot wait.
0: I knew it. I was going to say, are you going to the show?
9: I might. I do like Lionel Richie.
0: You're not going.
3: Wonderful
0: Let's just be
3: tonight.
0: Honest. That's
3: Does
0: all right.
3: Does he sing Wonderful?
9: You don't know that.
0: Yeah, I do.
3: Well, he's got not much else to do in Iron River
0: going.
3: Wherever
0: he's,
3: else he lives. So
0: he's not going.
1: Well, he loves
0: that's,
1: Lionel.
0: And that's all right.
1: What?
0: Leave him sit on the counter or in your inbox. Well, that's all right.
9: Well, I do. I am going to Santana in August, so.
1: Well, that doesn't do us any good right now.
0: Price,
1: have you won in the past 30 days there, Jeremy?
9: No. No, it was a while ago.
2: Mm-hmm. Sarah will find you if
1: she'll kill you.
9: I know.
3: Knock it off.
9: But she won't mail out the gift card for Doc's.
1: That's not her fault. Corporate has told us we can't mail stuff out anymore.
3: Yeah, it's not me.
9: I know.
1: Because, why service the people that support us? But, hey, what do I know? All right, well, Jeremy, you hang on. We'll get some information from you and maybe enjoy the concert a week from tomorrow night, okay?
9: All right, thanks. Thank you.
1: Thanks, buddy.
0: Appreciate it.
1: There
0: well
1: he
0: done.
1: Goes. All right, Sarah, good job. Are you coming back for, what are we doing?
2: Confessions
1: here?
3: Yeah,
1: at
3: the headphones.
1: All right, very good. There she goes, Sister Sarah, ladies and gentlemen. 8:59 at KQ.

0: It is 9:02 at Classic Rock KQ and Hooters. You're listening to the KQ Morning Show. Jason Manning, Scott Savage over there, ladies and gentlemen.
1: Good morning.
0: We are urging you to let us know, if you're a father, how you lost your Dad of the Year award. We call this promotion the Disqualified Dad of the Year. And this Father's Day, we want to know what you did to step in it and lose your Dad of the Year award. We've all done it. Text your reason in to 724-ROCK. 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
1: No.
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15: You've got a 12-ounce roll. And you got three men that weigh over 200 pounds apiece, a woman that's a little plump Scotch girl.
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15: And a daughter who's 13. 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It ain't going to work.
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15: 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And I'm not going to buy two of those 12-ounce packages just because you want to downsize and charge the same goddamn price.
7: Whoa.
15: I'd sure like a reply, and I'd sure like you to go back to your 16-ounce package on your regular sausage, because I'm not going to buy it otherwise ever again. I'll just have my own sauce made like I used to 30-something years ago. It's not as tasty as yours is, but it'll work. Goodbye. That little 12-ounce roll of sauce is supposed to feed your brother and me and you 600 pounds of men, at least. You get my point? And the two girls, and they put it in that roll of sausage. Son of a somebody needs a kick. Some little consumer geekaroid thought this up.
12: Save money.
15: Yeah, save money. Save money. I'm going to eat, god.
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7: They don't have the 12-ounce roll of sausage at Marine General.
0: How
7: but they
0: got
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7: Robert Gasser versus Cleveland right-hander Slade Ciccone. What a terrible name.
0: So's the Guardians. That's why they're the Steamers.
7: Milwaukee up 4.5 on St. Louis in the NL Central. Cleveland tied with Chicago atop the AL Central. Twins are third. 6 games back as they continue their series against the Rangers. 7 o'clock at Arlington. 6:10, 103.9. Zebby Matthews versus Kumar Rocker in Game 2. Twins won 4-2 last night. Basically a doubleheader at Wade Stadium today. Huskies versus Thunder Bay to resume their suspended game at 3 p.m. A regular game will follow. They're picking that up in the third inning from last night with Thunder Bay ahead 1-0. 2 knockout games at the Men's College World Series in Omaha. Troy versus West Virginia at 1 o'clock. Winner plays North Carolina tomorrow. Texas versus Georgia at 7. The winner plays Oklahoma tomorrow as they decide the 2 spots in the National Championship Series best of 3 to begin on Saturday. Carolina Hurricanes drenched in champagne after winning the Stanley Cup Sunday night in Vegas. Minnesota Wild, a bunch of trade rumors and high hopes for the 26-27 team. Wild have enough talent returning to have the 5th best odds to win the Stanley Cup in 2027. That per FanDuel Sportsbook, which has the Wild at plus 1,200. The 4 teams that have better odds, Carolina, favored to repeat at plus 650. Colorado at plus 700. Tampa Bay plus 1,000. And Edmonton, despite not having a coach, is plus 1,100. Plus 1,200, an implied probability of roughly 7.7%.
1: What?
7: A $100 wager on the Wild would net a $1,300 payout if they won it all. Of course, there's also the fact that no team that has a player's cap hit above $10 million has ever won the Stanley Cup.
1: What?
7: That stat a bit skewed because the first $10 million player was Mario Lemieux in 1996. The NHL had 5 $10 million players in 2003, 2004. They're up over 50 now. And there are 13 teams that have a player next season making over $10 million, including the Wild, who will have Kirill Kaprizov at $17 million. So we'll see if somebody can buck the trend next year. FIFA World Cup today, four more matches. France versus Senegal, 2 o'clock in New Jersey. Iraq versus Norway, 5 o'clock in Boston. Argentina takes on Algeria, 8 p.m. in Kansas City. And Austria versus Jordan, 11 p.m. in Santa Clara.
0: I hope we can have another Spain versus Cape Verde, 0-0, whatever.
1: They're right, let's say, what an exciting game.
0: No, it was 0-0.
7: The biggest upset in World Cup history, to be honest. It's up there.
0: Nobody won.
7: Well, it's still an upset that Spain didn't win. Spain is heavily favored to
0: win
7: the
0: whole thing.
7: Well, you
0: soccer people are making it up as you go along. There's winners and there's losers.
7: You soccer people?
0: And 0-0 means nobody won and nobody lost. It's kissing your sister stuff is what it is. It's going sideways. Don't call it an upset. Nobody won, nobody lost. Soccer, the most insecure sport on the planet. What was beautiful about that? For the beautiful game. What a dumb sport.

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3: 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We have Today in Rock History coming up in a couple of moments with Scott Savage and KQ Confessions. Excuse me, those will be happening at about 9:40 or so. Hey, it's Kyle from Genru and Company in the Graceland Plaza joining us. What's going on, Kyle?
6: Good morning, gentlemen. It's a beautiful morning out there already.
3: It is.
7: Good morning, Kyle.
3: So what's happening at Genru and Company? You said you have a very exciting new line you wanted to talk about.
6: Ooh. 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It's called Velora, and Velora does everything. They have initial pendants, diamond initial pendants, plain pendants. They have diamond wedding bands. They have engagement rings. They've got fashion anniversary rings. I'm holding right now a few different stackable rings that they use sapphire, ruby, and emerald in, and they're absolutely gorgeous.
3: Yeah, I'm looking at their website right now, velorajewelry.com, and there's a definite elegance to these pieces.
6: Yeah, there is. They take a lot of pride in their craftsmanship. One of the things they do for us also is a lot of custom jewelry. So I had a woman bring in a picture of a ring she wrote as she was out to eat with her husband, and she's like, you know what, it's our 20th anniversary, I kind of want a ring. And so she drew it for him. They brought it into us. I had Velora make it, and it turned out exceptional. So they do a lot of customization. They'll make a ring exactly how you want it.
3: Yeah, I'm looking at some of their charms and pendants right now. And what's really nice about these, not only are they small and they're gorgeous, you're not breaking the bank on them.
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3: Well, not only can folks come on down to Genru and check out Velora, but Father's Day is just a couple days away. Don't forget about dad timepieces, all sorts of good stuff and gifts down there at Genru.
6: There is, yeah, and we just got a bunch of ball watches in. So they have a limited edition, actually, they did with Snoopy. And so they made 410 of these because I think it was the birthday of the gentleman who came up with Peanuts. And so they kind of honored that in making 410, and they put Snoopy right on the front with a little, I forget the Tweety Bird's name. But
3: Woodstock.
6: Woodstock, there it is. Yeah. Yes.
8: Bruce is going to be excited.
3: Yeah, he will be. Yeah. He loves Peanuts or something.
6: Ooh,
3: like
6: that.
3: There
6: you go,
3: that,
6: Bruce.
3: Yeah. Charles,
6: a nice looking watch. Besides
3: Charles Schulz, by the way, Minnesota zone.
6: That's awesome. Yes, and you know, that's kind of a fun thing to do with watches. Omega did something like that a few years ago, and it blew up. So this should go very well. They're half gone, so they don't get released for another month. And this particular watch is already half gone of the 410 they made. So
8: that's awesome, Snoopy.
3: Snoopy. Yeah. All right. Well, how do people track you down, Kyle? At Genru and Company.
6: Get down to the store. Come to Graceland Plaza. We're right on the corner. You can find us at 230 East Superior Street. You can give us a call at 218-522-4455. You can also find us on all the Instagrams and social media sites as well. So come down to the store, though. We'd love to see you.
3: Thanks, Kyle. Thank you for the time. Have a wonderful day.
6: You guys, too. Thanks a lot.
3: There he goes. Bruce, what do you think about all that Kyle had to say about Peanuts and the like?
7: Peanuts was all right.
3: No. The comic strip. Yeah. What do you think about the comic strip Peanuts?
7: Peanuts was all right.
3: Again, Bruce, focus. Stay on task. Peanuts. Bruce.
7: Peanuts was all right.
3: All right. Well, whatever you want to do, freak. No. That's up to you. It's 922 at KQ.
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20: Hey, good morning, Scott. How you doing?
17: Very well, and thank you for coming in and talking a little bit about the air conditioning season, as we like to say, with AirServe, and kind of break down a little bit with that, and then we'll talk about maybe recharging that system.
20: Absolutely. You know, it is that time of year where it's the air conditioning season. Let's hope that heat comes here and stays strong, but we just had a customer call and say that somebody had told them that it was illegal to charge their air conditioner up, and they wouldn't do it for them. It is not illegal to charge an air conditioner with refrigerant. Sometimes it can get expensive, but there are alternatives to replacing. If it's cost prohibitive to do that, we'll let you know. But sometimes that system can be fixed and brought back up to speed for you and keeping you cool without spending a whole lot of money.
17: And that, of course, I would think with AirServe is he would set up and go over and get some service work done, cleaning and whatnot with that air conditioning unit itself.
20: Oh, absolutely. 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
17: Sounds good. This is Bruce with AirServe. If they need more information, how do they get a hold of you to get the ball rolling?
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17: Bruce, always a pleasure. We'll talk soon.
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17: Good morning. Here's a look at today, June 16th in rock history, brought to you by Carrie Toyota in Superior. Today, 1965, Bob Dylan recorded his generation-defying song "Like a Rolling Stone" at New York's Columbia Recording Studios. Today, 1967, the Summer of Love kicked off with California's Monterey International Pop Festival. The three-day event, which set the standard for a variety of future festivals, including Woodstock, was the brainchild of John Phillips. And finally, today, 1972, David Bowie released his highly influential glam rock masterpiece, The Rise and Fall of Ziggy Stardust and the Spiders from Mars. And that is a look at today, June 16th, in rock history. 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

0: It is 9:36 at Classic Rock KQ, and that's Europe. Aren't they one of those bands that used to open and close with the Final Countdown?
1: I believe you are correct, yes.
0: Yeah. They had that, and what was their other hit? Carrie. I think that was their other
1: Cherokee. They had Cherokee as well.
0: I don't know Cherokee.
1: Yeah.
0: I don't know that one at all. Maybe if I heard it, I'd know it. But yeah, they used to open and close with the Final Countdown. And why wouldn't you?
1: Big hit. Yeah, big hit for the band.
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10: I'm sure that what she's trying to say is that when the sun is shining, everybody's happy and everyone is smiling. Yeah. I think that's what
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0: 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There you go.
1: When I first tried this shaver.
0: Oh, they have car wash gift cards available. The perfect gift there as well. For Father's Day, don't forget, coming up Sunday, Miller Mall Car Wash, the only car wash in town that makes your car's interior shine. It's going to feel sunny inside and out there at 1721 Maple Grove Road. Just up on the hill there. 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
2: Bruce, Sarah, Dan Cook, maybe your job, something. Not you, segment. Sarah, so much, but Bruce, yes.
0: Segment, same every week.
2: Losing a confession, set to go.
0: Well, I'll start here.
3: It's a sense of urgency and the attention to their professionalism. It really impresses me.
0: KQ Confessions, I lied about my previous experience to get a job as a recovery truck driver. First day on the job, I was trying to winch a car up a steep hill. The cable snapped and the car shot down the hill like a Scud missile and demolished the front of a bungalow. I wasn't fired.
3: Well, that's got to be an awful feeling.
0: Still, yeah.
3: Many years ago, I picked up a bathtub shower, the whole great big piece. And where I got it from, I forget where I got it from, it was somewhere in West Duluth. They tied it into the back of my truck. I was young and dumb. I didn't double check the work. I got up on Martin Road, and it flew out of the back of my vehicle.
0: Oh, yeah.
4: Was it ruined?
3: Yes, it was ruined. And I'm very, very lucky there wasn't anybody behind me, because that would have been catastrophic.
4: Oh, my gosh.
3: Turns out they tied it down with twine. That's what I get for trusting professionals ever again.
5: Yeah. KQ Confessions. I'm a high-level European political commentator for a major newspaper, and I still can't remember the difference between U.S. Republicans and Democrats without mumbling Brian's Republican Town song from Family Guy. Don't know that one.
3: I don't know that one.
5: Don't know that one.
4: Me neither. KQ Confessions. At school, when asked, I lied about which kid threw a chocolate muffin at the IT teacher. The kid that actually did it was a little jerk, but mostly harmless. Where areas the kid I pointed out was a racist bully. He didn't get expelled for repeated racial slurs, but he did over that muffin. He got expelled over throwing a muffin?
5: Wow. I guess when you have a history.
3: KQ Confessions. I'm a delivery driver. I was sent to a house in Frisco, right outside of Dallas, and it was owned by a Cowboys player. He wasn't there, but I asked the housekeeper if I could use the toilet. Did the biggest dump and just left it. Was it clever? No. Did it feel good? Yes.
4: Gross.
3: KQ Confessions. You're calling bunk?
5: I'm calling bunk.
3: He's calling bunk. Bruce is calling bunk.
5: Yep.
0: KQ Confessions going to the text line with the KQ faithful.
5: Oh, boy.
0: KQ Confession. I, too, thought that was Sarah's coffee machine being stolen or missing.
5: What?
4: It's not me, I guess.
3: There's a commercial. It's with voices in it. I believe the one about the Cowboys player because my buddy, he makes cabinets. He's been doing that for a long time, and they deliver all over the Twin Cities. And he'll quite often end up in Vikings or Timberwolves players' houses. And he was in, I'm not going to Rudy Gobert say whose house he was in, but Rudy had quite himself the palatial palace. And I'm not going to tell you the amount of money he spent on cabinets. But it's more than the three of us make in a year put together,
5: I promise you that. No doubt.
3: So
5: Good for him.
3: I believe the story.
5: KQ Confessions. Apologies to anyone who downloaded a LimeWire song called Linkin Park Numb Final Reel .mp3. Only for it to be me farting in the bathroom.
0: Yeah, get yourself some, Bruce. Come on!
4: Jeez. Woo! Remember those illegal download days?
3: Oh, yeah.
5: Wow. Totally, yeah.
4: That was the best. KQ Confessions.
3: Sarah, that was the best.
4: It was. Oh, boy. My son's dad died when he was 14. Discovered at the bottom of the washing machine one day the necklace of his dad's ashes. I was horrified to discover that the screw had come out and the ashes were gone.
0: Oh, no!
4: For the last 8 years, he's been wearing the ashes of our dead dog.
0: Oh, well, I suppose.
5: I got all the difference.
4: Yes. Could have just put, like, oatmeal or something.
3: Oatmeal?
5: Oh, why oatmeal?
0: That or went to the wood stove and put,
3: ashes are, right?
4: Well, the person.
3: Yeah, but it's bone.
4: Yeah, it's just gross.
3: Do you know they bake you in the oven?
4: I know.
3: And then, they put you in a crusher. They crush up your bones.
4: I know. It just reminds me of what, like, oatmeal would look like. But, you know, my dad says
3: what kind of oatmeal are you

0: fine. What? Where are you getting it from?
1: My dad says he wants to be cremated, but the good news for him is that he's going to be dead and I'm going to be alive and I'm not cremating him. I just think that's so, when he passed.
2: You're not going to do your dad's wishes?
1: No. He'll be happy that he didn't get burned up.
3: All right. Well. My dad was cremated. I've seen the ashes. They look nothing like oatmeal.
0: No.
1: But I don't know if I've seen them, so I just have in my head.
0: My mom and dad sit in my studio at home until we find time to go scatter them. They look nothing like oatmeal.
3: Yeah. Hmm.
1: Well, at least you have them, and they're not in the washing machine.
0: Oh, that's true.
3: That's very true.
0: It's the least I owe them.
1: Yeah.
3: Right.
1: But at least they washed him, I guess.
0: KQ Confessions. Clean. I pee in the shower, but from some distance away while the shower warms up.
2: Yeah.
0: Wife doesn't know, but she's suspicious as why the bathroom mat needs changing so often.
1: Gross. I'd be so mad at you peeing all over the mat, you idiot.
3: I don't blame you, actually.
1: And it smells. I bet it smells.
3: Yeah.
2: Like urine, I bet, huh?
1: Yeah.
0: You think your husband pees in the shower?
1: I'm talking about not on the bathroom mat.
0: You didn't answer my question.
1: Probably. I don't know. I don't care.
2: KQ Confessions.
3: Sounds like you do a little bit.
2: During my parents' messy breakup, my mom forced me to show her where my dad's new girlfriend lived. Showed her, and she put a brick through the window.
3: Okay.
2: All very dramatic. Problem was, I made a mistake, and it was the wrong house. To whoever's window we vandalized, I'm so sorry.
0: Oh, no.
1: I was hoping she just, like, TP'd it or egged it or something.
0: Hell hath no fury.
3: I would prefer that you not do anything. It's somebody else's house.
1: Well, you know, TPN's no harm.
0: All right, well, we're going to send some people over to the palatial Puglisi Estates and do some TPN here in the near future.
1: Do it. Toilet paper's expensive, though, so.
3: That's true, it is. KQ Confessions. I've told everyone I'm losing weight for health reasons. It's really because looking down, I can't see my anatomy under my belly.
1: Aw. Good thing you're doing something about it.
2: Just a little turtle.
4: Turtle. Hello.
1: KQ Confessions.
4: Hello.
1: Told my husband to figure out his dry, flaky feet that were leaving bits of skin in the bed. He took it to heart and started wearing socks to bed, even during checkers. I find this a lot more off-putting than the dry skin.
3: I can imagine.
1: Wouldn't he just get some lotion for his feet?
3: You would think.
0: Feet, man, they can go south on you quick.
2: And then you order one of those like cheese grater things for the foot. Mm-hmm. They work. I'm just saying, they work.
1: Yeah.
0: KQ Confessions. Just cleaned out my late dad's attic. He had three cases of Checkers magazines and VHS tapes. I put the tapes in the recycling, but I've been redistributing the magazines in hedges in a local park. Everyone deserves a little treat.
3: Okay, then. Imagine, you know, the 8-year-old kid brings home the,
0: Oh, there's Mr. Coldwater on the fun.
3: February 1976 Hustler or whatever. Great idea.
0: That was very specific. Who was on the cover?
1: Yeah, huh?
3: Couldn't tell you.
0: I think you could.
3: I don't think I could.
0: They still publish those magazines like Playboy Hustler anymore?
3: That's a good question.
1: I don't know.
0: So when I was a kid, they had Playboy right there on the newsstand. Right next to the Archie comics. You could get a fishing magazine or an Archie comic or a Playboy. Hustler they had, but they had a...
3: They had the plastic over
0: it? The plastic over it, yeah.
3: Yeah.
2: KQ Confession, staggering home from student union bar, drunk out of my mind, 1992. Started turtle heading. Past cheating ex-boyfriend's house. So pulled down my pants, curled out the biggest poo...
1: Oh, my God.
2: Anyone has ever produced on his doorstep. Next day, realized...
1: Wasn't his.
2: It was the wrong house. Mm-hmm. KQ Confessions.
3: Jason, your hand is up.
0: Now, how does she know there hadn't been one bigger? If he is a cheating son of a gun, somebody else may have done that. There's no proof. She has no idea that hers was the biggest.
3: That's actually a good point.
0: Yeah.
3: KQ Confessions.
0: Do your research before you make grandiose statements.
2: 8-pound poo.
0: Now, that would be something.
3: Yeah, it would be.
1: It is.
2: Sarah. Got the soundbite to prove it.
0: Welcome to my life.
3: Yeah.
0: It's that oatmeal I'm eating.
3: Right. Yeah.
1: Well, it's ashes. Ashes to dust or whatever it says.
0: Ashes to dust.
1: How does that go? I'm not Catholic.
2: Still can't believe you're not respecting your dad's wishes.
0: Yeah, I can't wait to see your dad next time. Hey. I don't know if you know this, but you might want to have a chat with your daughter. She's got different plans for you, buddy.
1: He knows I'm honest.
3: That's true. She's unfiltered. You got to give her that.
1: Truth.
3: KQ Confessions. I have fat fingers and a relatively small nose, so there are parts of my nostrils my fingers never reach. It frustrates the hell out of me.
0: I suppose trying to pick your snot locker with sausage fingers is quite the feat.
3: I'm sure it is.
1: Fat fingers.
0: All right, Sarah, bring it home. Land this plane.
2: Come on, Sarah. Like, you know how.
1: This is something else. KQ Confessions. In 12th grade, I offered a friend $20 for her to tell everyone I have a huge unit. Thinking it would raise my profile with the ladies.
0: Well, yeah.
1: She agreed on the condition I show her, so I did. She took the $20, told everyone I have a tiny unit, and that's how tiny became my nickname.
0: That sounds like a kid's nursery rhyme. And that's how tiny became my nickname. Ba-dum. All right.
1: There you go.
0: Thank you, Sarah. There she goes. Sister Sarah, ladies and gentlemen, round of applause.
3: Yeah.
0: Always contributing. We love her. All right. We're back at it tomorrow for the Wednesday edition. Dr. Fishaw will join us, and then we'll have KQ Losing It Live, page 2 headlines. I think we'll do another round of Lord Help Us, trivia. Not sure what the prize is yet. Ooh, how about this for Bret Michaels tickets?
3: Who?
0: The Poison front man, Bret Michaels.
3: Cool.
0: Oh, that'll be a popular ticket.
3: That'll
0: be nothing but a
3: good time, yeah.
0: Thank you. Thank you very much. Everybody have a tremendous Tuesday from all of us here at KQ.
3: Now go in peace.
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1: Now, a Brooklyn pastor sued McDonald's after eating a rotten chicken McCrispy sandwich that left him in serious gastric distress for some 6 weeks. 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
2: You would hope so, you yeah. 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The old pink juice. Never good. I'm
0: loving it. 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

0: Beatles at the Northlands, number one radio station for over 40 years, Classic Rock KQ. I'm Jason Manning. We're going to be hanging out till about noon or so. Scott Savage will take over. He goes noon to three, and then on your way home, it is the afternoon train wreck with Tom and Jesse. Busy Tuesday lined up with Trending on the 20s, the train wreck tail wagger with Douglas County Humane Society. Northern News Now with your news and weather. 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

0: That is Clapton at the Northlands, number one radio station, Classic Rock KQ. The boy and I are going to be out at Nemadji playing some golf this afternoon as we get all set for the Nemadji Invitational coming up this Saturday and Sunday. You can still enter. Go to their Facebook page for all the details. With that said, if you are a golf aficionado or you're just on the course once in a while and something happens on the course you think warrants a photo, grab that photo and text it to us here at KQ at 724-ROCK with the keyword golf. And then on Friday, Scotty and I will pick the best photo of the week and award that person a couple of rounds of golf and a cart out at Nemadji Golf Course. Again, send in those photos from the golf course to 724-ROCK with the keyword golf.
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4: KQ satellite weather forecast today will top out at a high of 66 with sunny skies here this afternoon, partly cloudy and 46 tonight. High of 56 tomorrow with showers, and then on Thursday, breezy, partly sunny, high of 66. Blondie, KQ.

0: That is from his masterpiece, Wildflowers. Tom Petty at Classic Rock KQ, the Northland's number one radio station. 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
2: 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This will just make us appreciate what we have. 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
1: Now, a Brooklyn pastor sued McDonald's after eating a rotten Chicken McCrispy sandwich that left him in serious gastric distress for some 6 weeks. 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

0: The Northlands, number one radio station, Classic Rock, KQ, and the Scorpions. We have a contest going on, the Disqualified Dad of the Year Award. I remember when I was disqualified, it was years ago, as my buddy Dino and I would bring Colby up camping with us once a year off the Gunflint, and we'd get a couple of pops in us and sit around the campfire and tell the tale of the extinct plake, a combination of a lake trout and a whale that used to swim the waters in those lakes and streams up off the Gunflint. We told Colby about how they would catch him with rocks on chains and use horse-drawn wagons to haul him out of there, feed the village, and build houses out of their skin. We had this whole thing worked up, and the kids sucked in every bit of information. Well, one day they're talking about animals in school, and as Colby says, I never put my hand up, but this time I had something. My hand went up, and so he started telling the tale of the plake. Well, they're trying to Google the plake in class, and they couldn't find anything about the plake. My son ran out in the hall, called me, and asked me if the plake was real, and I laughed and said, no, buddy, we made it up. My then 11-year-old son cursed at me using some hard language and hung up. That's when I lost my Dad of the Year Award. How did you lose yours? The Disqualified Dad of the Year Award continues on Friday. We will pick one via the text line at 724-ROCK. You'll text in, tell us why you lost your Dad of the Year Award, and then one person will win this tremendous prize package from Seagren's Home Hardware Outdoor, Guardian Shooting Range and Training Center, Yes Cheese, and our friends out at Nemadji.
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0: Aerosmith at the Northlands, number one radio station, classic rock, KQ. 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
0: KQ satellite weather forecast for today will top out in the mid-60s with sunshine here this afternoon. Partly cloudy and 46 tonight. Mid-50s with showers tomorrow and then sunny skies. Chance of showers 66 on Thursday. Moody Blues at KQ.

0: Gin Blossoms at Classic Rock KQ, the Northlands number one radio station. I'm Jason Manning, just about out of here. Scotty Savage will take over next. He rolls until 3 o'clock. Then on your way home, it is Tom and Jesse with the afternoon train wreck.
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1: Now, a Brooklyn pastor sued McDonald's after eating a rotten Chicken McCrispy sandwich that left him in serious gastric distress for some 6 weeks. 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
2: 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The old pink juice. Never good.
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0: Classic Rock KQ Supertramp, the Electric Launch Tuesday edition. 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They're open Thursday through Sunday in South Superior. I would be Scott Savage. Beautiful to have you along. Plenty more rock and roll coming up for the Electric Launch. We'll also take a look at that weather forecast on the way with KQ.
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0: Pink Floyd and Have a Cigar at KQ, the Northland's number one radio station. And Scott Savage, your Electric Lunch Tuesday edition, brought to you by Shabby Shed and Junk and Disorderly. A big thanks to them. Topless Thursday coming up. We're going to be back at Due North Sportsman's Edition on the deck, 6 to 8 o'clock. 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Prizes from Due North Sportsman's Edition, Footprint Promotional Advertising, the Friedenberg Minuet and Ben Afford. We'll also get somebody qualified for the end of the season grand prize. 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That and much more coming up on Thursday, Topless Thursday with KQ.
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0: And take a look at that KQ satellite weather for the Twin Ports as we continue on with your afternoon here. Highs in the 60s for the Twin Ports. 40% chance of showers late tonight. Mostly cloudy, low 46. We are looking at showers for your Wednesday. Going to be windy out there as well. Could see a quarter to a half an inch of rain for tomorrow with a high of 56. Def Leppard, your electric launch. Get you back into it. 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

0: That's the Eagles with Lying Eyes at KQ with the Electric Lunch, brought to you by Shabby Shed and Junk and its orderly and self-superior two delightful shops filled with magic, open Thursday through Sunday for those one-of-a-kind finds where you can shop local. Trainwreck this afternoon. It is going to be Tom and Jesse back at it, trending on the 20s. Your Trainwreck tail wagger with the Douglas County Humane Society. See which animal is up for adoption around 3:40. Headlines with Northern News Now. Got your weather, TV tonight with Shelton Pizza. 10 train wreck tidbits with L&M Fleet Supply. How about Tom Spurrier Street Trivia for that Canal Park Brewery gift card, by the way? That is going to be your chance around 5:50 this afternoon. It's all part of the train wreck right here with KQ.
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1: It's now a Brooklyn pastor sued McDonald's after eating a rotten Chicken McCrispy sandwich that left him in serious gastric distress for some 6 weeks. 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

0: That's Foreigners Feels Like the First Time at KQ. Another great classic on the afternoon cruise here with Scott Savage. Nice to have you along. Coming up tomorrow on the KQ Morning Show, Wednesday edition, Good Mornings and Salutations brought to you by Smart Bins. 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Just bought myself for the family. Had to get a new refrigerator, and where you can buy a local man. That's so important. And news, information, weather, sports with Bruce Siski as well. That'll be tomorrow on the KQ Morning Show, all right? Let's see. Lita Ford music coming up. Got Leonard Skinner not too far off. The weather forecast, some sticks, and ZZ Tops on the way, too.
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0: Tuesday's Gone, Leonard Skinner, another great classic from KQ, the Northland's number one radio station, presenting the Disqualified Dad of the Year Award. Still time to get your letter into us, or your comment, if you will, what disqualifies you as a dad for the year. We've all stepped in it sometimes, right? 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Be sure to include the keyword dad. Coming up on Friday, we're going to pick the winner. Prize package, that includes a round of golf for two with a cart and a Maggi. How about an 8-inch charcuterie box? 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
0: Take a look at that weather forecast heading into tonight. 40% chance of showers after 1 a.m. Clouds, low of 46. We are looking at showers for your Wednesday tomorrow, a high of 56. Going to be breezy out there. New precip for tomorrow, anywhere from a quarter to a half an inch possible. And then some more showers off and on tomorrow evening with clouds and a low of 46. Classic Sticks, Renegade, is on the afternoon cruise of KQ.

0: ZZ Top, Sharp Dressed Man at KQ on the Afternoon Cruise. It is Scott Savage. Hey, congratulations once again to Elliot from Duluth, our great grocery grab from this morning at the Super One Foods Miller Hill location with Burnix. 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Teresa from Duluth, another winner. Our winner number two was Mary and Emma from Cloquet, and then it was Lewis from Eveleth kicking things off this year for the great grocery grab. Our thanks to Super One Foods. Our thanks to, of course, the folks at Burnix and everybody who partaked and got qualified, got yourself a Super One gift card, and everybody else looking forward to 2027 with the fine folks at Super One Foods and Burnix indeed. George Harrison solo to strike up another long stretch. That's moments away.
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1: All righty, get you back into the rock and roll on this Tuesday edition of the Afternoon Cruise as we do up another big old set of rock and roll for you. Great one here. Solo George Harrison and My Sweet Lord at KQ.

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1: It's now a Brooklyn pastor sued McDonald's after eating a rotten Chicken McCrispy sandwich that left him in serious gastric distress for some 6 weeks. 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

0: Green Day at KQ on the Afternoon Cruise on your 2 o'clock hour, which will be continuing next. I'm Scott Savage, by the way. Got some Kansas and Van Halen in just a bit here. Making plans for 4th Fest 2026 coming up Saturday, July 4th. Going to be at Bayfront Festival Park. 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

0: Van Halen. Or Van Hagar, if you will, KQ. Scott Savage, KQ Morning Show, back at it tomorrow, Wednesday edition. We'll have our good mornings and salutations from Smart Bins. 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
0: The Northland's weather. Wind, freezing rain, snow, ice, and hail. 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Well, the forecast heading into tonight, 40% chance for showers for the overnight, mostly cloudy and a low of 46. We are looking at showers for your Wednesday, high 56, breezy conditions out there as well. Could see a quarter to a half an inch of rain possible. 40% chance for showers tomorrow evening, mostly cloudy skies with a low of 46. 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

0: Is the almighty Judas Priest breaking the law? KQ and your afternoon cruise. Scott Savage getting ready for the train wreck. Tom and Jesse making their way in, trending on the 20s in just a bit. Going to have your train wreck tail wagger with Douglas County Humane Society at 3:40. Headlines with Northern News Now. 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Tom, Superior Street Trivia with Canal Park Brewery at around 5:50 this afternoon coming up.
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1: Time for a couple more before we wrap up the old afternoon cruise, Tuesday edition. Scott Savage here. Beautiful to have you along as we hitch a ride. Great classic. It's Boston with KQ.

Classic Rock AQ, Scott Savage. Gotta go. Have a blessed Tuesday afternoon. Leaving you with one from Extreme now. More Than Words. Feel free to sing along with this one, huh? It's right here with KQ. Bye-bye.

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1: No, I could get a fish for a 5-cent worm.
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1: Give me my theme music!

0: 1 minute after 3 o'clock, afternoon train wreck. Hello, welcome to Tuesday afternoon on the train wreck with Jesse Slater over there.
1: Hello.
0: And
1: Tom Robick over there.
0: Thank you. We are the afternoon train wreck, partly cloudy sky day. Bruce Asiski, who left not that long ago, said, from what I've been told, it's pouring rain in Proctor, and it's the only place that it's raining. Is that little spot above Bruce's house. It's sort of like one of those, like a Charlie Brown thing, you know, walking around and just the rain shower is just over him and nobody else.
1: Well, lucky him.
0: Just transplant Bruce's head over Charlie Brown. That yellow and black shirt.
1: He was wearing a yellow and black shirt today.
0: With a jagged lightning bolt
1: no,
0: in the middle of it?
1: No, it wasn't exactly Charlie Brown, but it was on theme.
0: Yeah, well, evidently it was just raining only at his house. I think it's supposed to be scattered showers, but you tell me, what's going on with the weather?
1: Well, right now it looks like a 50% chance of showers overnight after 3 a.m. The low tonight is 47 with calm winds. Tomorrow, showers mainly before 5 p.m. The high tomorrow is 57. It's going to be breezy in gusty winds as high as 25 miles per hour. That northeast wind, which we know tends to make things a little cooler down by the lake. New amounts of precip between 0.5 and 3/4 of an inch possible. Tomorrow night, chance of showers as well between midnight and 3 a.m. Breezy as well. Thursday, showers, a chance of them before 1 p.m., partly sunny, high near 66. Let's see, Friday, also a chance of showers and thunderstorms. And then it looks like Saturday is a clear day, sunny with a high of 70. So we just got to endure the rest of the week with those chances of showers. But as you mentioned, Tom, I believe they are scattered for the most part. Evidently over Bruce's house.
0: Yeah, only there.
1: Yeah.
0: So if you call and text us that you're getting rain at your place,
1: you're wrong.
0: Bruce claims that you're lying about it, that only he's got rain in his house.
1: Well, someone just texted Sprinkles and Hibbing, you're lying. That's not true. It's only at Bruce's house. Don't lie to us, everyone.
0: Oh.
1: Temperatures right now in Two Harbors, it is 61. Superior has 65. Twin Cities is 73. Ashland, 62. Up on the range, overcast, 64. Duluth International, a few clouds, 66. Sky Harbor Airport down here by the water in Duluth, it is partly cloudy and 54.
0: I was just checking out a picture of Pemba the robot, the humanoid robot.
1: Pemba?
0: Because it seems like we have our humanoid robot story just about every other day. Pemba just climbed Mount Ecuador's Mount Chimborazo.
1: Wait,
0: it's a volcano.
1: The robot did.
0: Okay. It's a volcano mountain, snow-capped. And there's a picture of Pemba on top of this mountain and wearing a parka and looks like leg warmers.
1: Okay.
0: I'm not sure why Pemba. I mean, they don't want a naked robot climbing up there. But here's the thing.
1: Can't be indecent.
0: It's got the parka on, but no pants. So I would say that's kind of indecent.
1: It's Winnie the Pooh in.
0: Do you see that?
1: Yeah. Okay, this looks ridiculous.
0: Yeah, raising his hands in victory, or just one hand. Is he wearing sunglasses too? One of those goggles, or are they just holes in his head?
1: I don't know if that's
0: really
1: what
0: tell.
1: his facial features are supposed to look like, or if they're covered.
0: Okay, but he's got a blue parka on and yellow leg warmers and green boots.
1: Wait. So,
0: or she, I mean, I don't know, it.
1: That part in its head, it looks reflective, but it's hollow.
0: I think it's just holes in his head.
1: Wow. Okay.
0: Pemba just climbed to that particular mountain, 20,564 feet. Now the team behind the project says Mount Everest is next. So amid all the people that are clogging up Everest, trying to climb the thing, and dying oftentimes, you're going to have Pemba climbing past them, the humanoid robot.
1: My question is, what
0: I'm going to go past you now.
1: What is the point of it?
0: To show that they can do it. You know, we know they can do some dance moves, and we know they can moonwalk, unless there's a curb nearby, and then they'll fall. And also Kung Fu, right? They do that too, right?
1: But what is this? What is this contributing to society? The fact that robots can do these things? They're not like out at food shelves, like feeding homeless. They're climbing a mountain for what?
0: So here it is. This is what the French engineer by the name of Pablo says. Says the broader goal is scientific rather than just flashy, aiming to develop humanoids capable of monitoring remote and extreme environments, such as the Amazon rainforest, where sending people is difficult or it's just too dangerous. Next target is Hawaii's Mauna Kea before attempting Everest. So,
1: how about you send it to the Amazon, see what it can do there?
0: Okay. Why put the parka on it? What's the point of that? Just to make it cute?
1: That's for sure, just for flashiness.
0: The yellow... Those are leg warmers, right? Because he's got different boots on. They're green. There's green boots underneath.
1: Yeah.
0: So they just kind of...
1: But they left his knees exposed. He's indecent.
0: Again, his whole... He doesn't have any pants. Or she. I mean, maybe it's she doesn't have any pants.
1: I mean, I don't know. You know, I guess that's a fine idea, having robots... monitoring places, I guess. I don't really know. It's just bizarre.
0: The robot walked autonomously through sections with less than a 30 degree incline, but had to be carried through the steeper parts of the grueling 16 hour climb. So that kind of defeats the whole this is safer bit, doesn't it? Because when it gets to be the real difficult thing, somebody's got to put Pemba on their shoulder and climb up the mountain even further.
1: Okay, and here's the other thing. Say a Pemba goes to the Amazon and is deep in there and it's whatever, it's doing what it's supposed to be, surveillance of whatever, but something happens and it collapses. You got to send somebody in there to get it anyways.
0: Yeah, you know, what if a big anaconda swallows the thing? Like, what's this?
1: I mean, I don't know. It's, whatever.
0: Yeah.
1: Good for you, robot. Good for you.
0: Yep. What would he wear in the Amazon, say he goes there? Is it just going to be like a little grass skirt or what?
1: I'd say like a loincloth, probably.
0: Yeah, I was going to say.
1: It's like Tarzan out there.
0: Do they have to cover him in DEET? I mean, is that necessary? All right. Well, we got things to do here. Trending on the 20s coming up later on this hour. We're also going to have another train wreck tail wagger. I forget the name of the animal.
1: I think it's Dash.
0: A blue heeler Labrador mix, right?
1: This is the dog I showed you last week because he looks just like Louie, right. But he has a lab body.
0: That's the one.
1: He's so cute.
0: Yeah, so we've got him. And also, Northern News Now, news headlines coming up at 3:50. 4 o'clock hour, Chief Meteorologist Adam Lorch with a look at our weather, another edition of TV Tonight, 5 o'clock hour, 10 train wreck tidbits. And we also... we'll have another edition of Tom Superior Street Trivia. That'll be at 5:50. It's 10 minutes after 3 o'clock. This is Donnie Iris, Aaliyah. 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

0: Northland's number one radio station, Classic Rock KQ. It's Jimmy. It is 3:17 on the afternoon train wreck. And Jesse Slater.
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2: Trending brought to you by Chad Record, your farmer's insurance agent.
0: Thanks, Chad.
2: Sorry. That's okay. It threw me off. Five people have been arrested after allegedly discussing plans to attack a UFC event at the White House. FBI Director Kash Patel says the plot involved drones and a possible gunman targeting the event on Sunday. Authorities say the FBI and Secret Service uncovered the plan through messages in a group chat that included 19 people. Two suspects are from California and one from Ohio. Charges include federal conspiracy to commit murder, attempted murder, and firearms violations. New research suggests a complete sugar-free diet could have unintended health effects. A study involving mice found that eliminating sugar entirely may disrupt gut health and contribute to inflammation and metabolic dysfunction. The research conducted by the Dasmin Diabetes Institute in Kuwait. The lead author says the findings highlight the importance of balanced carbohydrates and to support gut and immune health.
0: So somebody out there is taking this as the green light to go out and load up on ice cream.
2: You know what? I've said this before. It's so hard to be alive. It's like,
0: it is not that hard to be alive. No, it is not hard to be alive.
2: You can't have too much sugar, but you can't have too little sugar. You can't have too many carbs, but you have to have a good amount of carbs.
0: Not difficult.
2: Yes, it is.
0: Just eat normal foods. Normal foods, not processed ones, normal ones.
2: Okay. Sugar's natural.
0: Yeah, I know.
2: But too much sugar's bad for you.
0: Oh, for crying out loud.
2: It is.
0: Figure it out. People have been figuring it out for years. This is not hard. Not hard.
2: You're mean.
0: No, I'm not mean. I'm not mean. I mean, sometimes I am, but not
2: everyone
0: too mean.
2: Everyone says I'm mean. You're mean.
0: I am.
2: Okay?
0: I'm way more mean than you are.
2: Right, but I get dogged for it.
0: I know.
2: World Cup fans in Boston are drinking so much beer that some bars have actually run out of stock. Scottish supporters reportedly cleared out several popular beer brands from both bars and liquor stores. Hennessy's bar in Boston says sales tripled compared to a typical St. Patrick's Day weekend before it sold out on Sunday night. Businesses are now restocking, adding staff, and preparing for even bigger crowds as English fans are expected to arrive for next week's England v. Ghana match.
0: How can you not have enough beer when the World Cup isn't done? You know, I mean, how could you possibly run out?
2: I mean, it's Boston, and I think that they were maybe trying to just compare it to like a St. Patrick's Day, like they said, where they were like, oh, on a super busy, eventful weekend, this is kind of where we're at. But I think they underestimated the Scots and what they're capable of.
0: Yeah, that happens, I think.
2: I want to know what kind of beer. Because they said they cleared out the bar and liquor store.
0: Oh, my gosh.
2: I wonder if it's
0: cleared it out completely?
2: Yeah, if it's like a Sam Adams or...
0: You know, what do you got left? Malort, I'll take it. I'll take it.
2: I mean, that is what's trending.
0: It is 3:20 afternoon train wreck KQ.
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16: I'm Chief Meteorologist Adam Lorch with Northern News Now. As we head into tonight, there will be a chance of a few scattered light rain showers with a low of around 48. Otherwise, tomorrow an 80% chance of rain, mostly in the late morning and through the afternoon. High of only 55 with east winds 5 to 15, so it will be a bit breezy as well. Some showers will linger into the overnight hours Wednesday night and into early Thursday morning, but then clearing skies Thursday afternoon. With Northern News Now, I'm Adam Lorch for Classic Rock KQ.
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0: You know, and speaking of foods that you probably shouldn't eat too much of, life is too hard.
1: It is.
0: You would think defending the majesty of bacon would not be a crime, right? I mean, you know, someone's taken bacon and you're trying to defend, you know, by fending off a bacon thief.
1: Absolutely.
0: That shouldn't be a crime. It's not a fireable event.
1: No.
0: You wouldn't think, but that's exactly what happened. While working at a convenience store, 56-year-old Eileen Fox, this is in the United Kingdom, I do believe. They like their bacon there, too. It's beloved all over the world. So anyway, Eileen Fox is working at the convenience store and confronted what she believed to be a regular shoplifter who was hiding some bacon in their sleeve.
1: In their sleeve?
0: And then preparing to make a run for it. So Fox went into action, and she tackled the suspect, who still managed to get away. But Fox, who paid the price there because management for the store said workers were not permitted to risk their own safety, even when protecting something as precious as bacon. And so with that, Fox's employment was terminated.
1: Oh.
0: For putting the company at risk.
1: Well, dang. Well, yeah, you're not supposed to go after them.
0: You're not. You're supposed to leave it be.
1: Yeah.
0: But I always think about the scene in Fast Times at Ridgemont High, you know, when he's working at the convenience store and Spicoli comes in. He's looking around and some guy is holding him up and wants everything in the cash register and took the coffee and threw it in his face and grabbed the gun. Remember that?
1: It happened. You can do that, but is it worth it to do that?
0: Probably
1: what
0: not.
1: What are you protecting? A corporation that has insurance?
0: I suppose. But she gets fired? I mean, yeah, she got fired.
1: Yeah, that's a little, I guess.
0: Protecting bacon.
1: Depends on the company policy, but yeah.
0: She's just trying to stop the dude from taking bacon.
1: Yeah, but they can turn around and sue if you hurt them, which is ridiculous.
0: That's the company's stance.
1: Yeah.
0: Yeah.
1: It's ridiculous.
0: Person got away, so that's, you know.
1: Did they get away with the bacon?
0: I think so. Oh. I guess that's a good question.
1: She didn't even save it and she got fired.
0: Actually, I'm not sure. I'm not sure that the person got away with the bacon. They got away, but I don't know if bacon did. But
1: bummer.
0: At any rate, yeah, it's a bummer, right? Just what I needed. Here's the cars, KQ.

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1: It's now a Brooklyn pastor sued McDonald's after eating a rotten Chicken McCrispy sandwich that left him in serious gastric distress for some 6 weeks. Listen, man, if it's rotten and it's chicken and you still ate it, that's on you. You're a thick burger, pardon
2: sure.
1: the pun.
2: Yeah.
1: I mean, rotten chicken. There's no getting around rotten chicken. You know rotten chicken, rotten meat when you come across rotten chicken and rotten meat.
2: You would hope so, yeah. That's so. The old pink juice. Never good.
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0: That's the boss. Classic Rock KQ, Northland's number one radio station, Brilliant Disguise. It is Tom and Jesse, 338. Waiting to hear from Cassandra from Douglas County Humane Society. She'll be calling here in just a moment. Just enough time to... You probably saw this story. This is out of Ireland, where they're having a funeral.
1: Okay.
0: And this guy who was holding the funeral is... He was a jokester all his life. So, you know, we're all going to go, right? I mean, you know, go out with a bang, right?
1: Yeah.
0: So in Ireland, grandfather Shay Bradley was put to rest. Dozens of friends and family members surrounding his grave. They were all treated to one last representation how amazing his sense of humor is.
1: Oh, boy.
0: Because here it is. They're all standing around. Listen to this. They're all standing around looking inside as the... caskets lowered into the ground.
2: Hello? Hello? Hello? Let me out! Hello?
1: He recorded that?
0: Yeah.
3: Shay Bradley from Ireland.
0: Someone put a recorder in his casket because that was his wish and no one else knew. And so it's knocking on the casket, saying, hello, let me out of here.
1: That's amazing.
0: You gotta
1: hopefully
0: love
1: not
0: it.
1: Too traumatizing for the family.
0: I'm watching the video, and some people at first, they kind of, and then they realized, oh, it's Shay. So, of course he's doing that. It's brilliant. And they're all, you know, they were all kind of surprised to begin with, and then now they're just all laughing. You know,
1: imagine being that one family member that has to trigger that.
0: Yeah. Well, I wonder who did it. You know, no word on who actually put that in there, but he was known for his jokes.
1: His little shenanigans. Yeah.
0: Grandfather of eight.
1: Aww.
0: One of his final wishes. So Ben Bradley, one of Shay's grandsons, posted the video, so he was in on it.
1: Okay.
0: Yeah. So anyway.
1: Right, because he knew to record. And,
0: exactly.
1: Yeah.
0: Yep.
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0: Hello, Cassandra. How are you?
5: I'm doing good. How are you?
0: Pretty good. It's Cassandra, everybody, shelter manager, Humane Society of Douglas County, and here to talk about another wonderful creature that could be part of your family. In fact, we highly encourage it because this gentleman, it's a gentleman, right?
1: It's Dash.
0: Dash, that's right. Dash looks like he should be part of your family.
5: He does. He is very handsome. I'm sure you've seen his picture. He's
0: oh, yes.
5: A good looking dog. So Dash, he's a 3-year-old. He is an Australian Shepherd Lab mix, actually. So he's got some energy. He's kind of common with the breeds. He's a working dog. He likes to be kept busy. He likes to play. But he's a goofy boy. He loves the attention. He loves people. Sometimes he's a little timid with new people, you know, new situations, but it doesn't take him long to warm up to you. And he's very well behaved. He's house trained. He's crate trained. He walks good on the leash, gets along with other dogs, kids. He's a whole package.
0: Aww. Oh, he just sounds perfect. Okay, so let's get the process going for somebody. What do they do?
5: So if you're interested in adopting, definitely you can give us a call just because we don't have an online application, but it's very easy over the phone or in person. We can get all your information, get you pre-approved. That way when you come down the shelter, you're ready to go. You can meet them and take them home the same day if you'd like.
0: Okay. All right. Well, again, we've got Dash's picture and his information right there on our Facebook page for 95 KQDS. Thanks so much, Cassandra.
1: Thank you.
5: Thank you.
0: That's Cassandra Hero from the Douglas County Humane Society. Dash the dog. Check out his picture on our Facebook page. It is 3:42, afternoon train wreck, KQ.
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0: 3:46, 14 before 4 o'clock. 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Right now, you can see the full movie lineup for Movies in the Park, Leif Erickson Park, Under the Stars and the Shores of Lake Superior. It's quite the experience, more than 20 years strong now. Movies rolling out at sunset every Friday. Starting the 10th of July, the first one showing will be Apollo 13. And it is a wonderful event. Proud to say I've been part of it since the beginning. And
1: you should go put your name up there for some shows.
0: Well, I've been trying to push that. Just like a big picture of me overlooking the screen. The whole screen. You've got me over like looking down on it. Anyway, we sponsor it. Northland News. Northern News Now.
1: You got this, buddy?
0: I don't even know. Northern News Now.
1: There you go.
0: There we go. They're also sponsors of the thing. So personalities from Midwest Communications and Northern News Now, all going to be introducing films all summer long. So speaking of Northern News Now, Dan Wolf, rolling in next after the Animals KQ.

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3: Hi, Dan. How's it going?
4: I'm good. How are you guys doing?
3: Fantastic.
5: Good.
3: Thank you.
4: Excellent.
3: I mean, you very frequently have new stories coming out about the latest and greatest and most infamous scams out there.
4: Seems oh, like, yeah. Fraud is hot right now.
3: Seems like there's a new one every day. I don't know if you saw this one. This is, this comes a warning from the FTC. Perhaps you've already talked about it. And forgive me if you have. But they're warning consumers about the fake CAPTCHA screens, you know, and you get those, you know, name how many bikes are in the screen, which, oh, they just drive me nuts. Can't stand those things. Anyway, there's a scam involving those popping up while people browse the web. And the agency says the scam looks like normal prove you're human check, but it tells users to open a Windows command box and then paste in a code, which can make the person install hidden malware on their computer.
5: Ooh.
3: Some people just suck, honestly. I mean, just leave us alone. Can't you just leave us alone?
4: The lowest of the low people. They, you know, no desire to get a job or do honorable work that pushes society ahead. Let's steal all of the good people's money by being lazy cowards that just sit around and lie in the weeds all day. It's the absolute worst of humanity. Lock them up, throw away the key.
3: Well, here's the thing about it, though. Now, I'm with you on just about all of that, but it's got to take some work to develop this stuff, right? And get it out there. I mean, you know, it's not necessarily laziness. It's just it's just mean and evil. That's what it is.
4: It's sociopaths. They've no sense of right or wrong, and they enjoy doing things the wrong way. And that's the thing. It's like, you're right. A fair amount of work went into that. Boy, you could just, you know, get a job and do good things for other people. You put in so much work doing that. But, you know, to them, it's about doing wrong.
3: Yeah. And then, by the way, once the malware's on the computer, scammers can steal banking, email, other login information.
5: Of course. That's their goal.
3: All right. Just so you know. So if you're, you know, maybe you're not tech savvy and all that, and I get it. Real CAPTCHA checks. Never ask people to run commands on a device. They don't do that. You just got to identify all the motorcycles and all the steps.
5: Yeah, it won't
3: and all
5: be
3: the
5: like
3: crosswalks and buses.
5: Do an additional thing.
3: Right. Exactly right. Yeah. So, anyway.
4: Well, it's good to know. It's good to get that information out there. I know people, you know, I've interviewed them for this job. I've also just known them outside of work who've been victimized by scammers, in particular, some of the ones where they'll call up older folks and say, hey, you know, your grandson's in jail, needs X amount of money, send it here, and they're out all of their money. It's just the absolute worst thing in the world. So, hopefully we could track down all those people and have happier days eventually.
3: Yeah. My mother, who's, I mean, she stays pretty abreast of a lot of these things that are going on. She's had a couple of calls that have been really suspect and she's hung up on them.
4: Yeah.
3: But now she understands it. You know, they change the voices and she goes, I can't imagine, like, for example, my son Corbin, her grandson, would ever call her to say, hey, Grandma, I need some money. I'm in jail. I don't want to call Dad because he'll get mad. Send me some money. And my mom says, you know, there's just no way I'm ever giving him anything.
5: You know, there's this thing that a lot of parents do now that I think is a great idea where they talk about a code word.
3: Yeah.
5: You know, if a scammer calls you and you say, oh, okay.
3: What's the safe word?
5: Yeah, what's the safe word? Or something along those lines. Yeah. And if they can't come up with it, then it's like, all right, bye.
3: You really think we wouldn't have to be doing that?
5: Well, yeah. Of course.
4: If you get a
5: frantic call from your kid, you should be able to trust it. But.
3: Right.
4: Well, right. But now with AI, you know, the voice imitation technology, it's just wild. And, I mean, it's something we hear all the time on the news that it's often older folks who are susceptible to scams. Now, you know, with that kind of technology, I'm like, man, I would fall if I had a call from my daughter. I who knows what I would do if it sounded exactly like her and it was believable enough. So it's scary stuff. So yeah, it's a good idea. Safe words like that.
3: Yeah.
4: We should do that. Yeah.
3: Right. All right. And don't email the safe word, by the way.
5: Or text it. Yeah.
3: Right. Or text it. Yeah. Just
4: know. Can we
3: it.
4: Just all band together, pot our money together, and move to like the middle of the wilderness so we don't have to deal with any of this nonsense for crying out loud?
3: Yeah, I know. I hear you.
5: I mean,
3: I get it.
5: Let's go.
4: Simpler times.
3: All right. What else you working on over there at Northern News Now in the newsroom?
4: Yeah, well, we had some crime overnight. A man is in jail, woman in the hospital after a shooting during a party that police say got out of control in Duluth's Lakeside neighborhood. Happened just before midnight last night at a home near 47th Avenue East and Otsego Street. Police say many people were asked to leave the party. One was 20-year-old Isaac Brenny. Witnesses say as he was leaving, they saw him fire gunshots into the front of the home and hit a 20-year-old woman inside as she was hospitalized. Thankfully, her injuries are non-life threatening. The gentleman was eventually arrested in Carlton County, faces many felony charges. We're going to have more on that story. The Flame of Hope moved through Duluth today. The city hosted the final leg of the Law Enforcement Torch Run with Special Olympics athletes and law enforcement from across the nation running together ahead of this weekend's games in the Twin Cities. We're going to be out live along that route coming up at 5 o'clock today, talking about the run, recapping it, and hearing from some participants about this great cause that's coming up this evening, guys.
3: Thanks very much, Dan. Appreciate it.
4: Thank you.
3: And it's Dan Wolf, Northern News Now. It is 3:58. Afternoon train wreck on KQ.
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0: Classic Rock KQ, Northland's number one radio station, Pearl Jam, that's live. Tom and Jesse on the afternoon train wreck in the 4 o'clock hour, brought to you by Arrowhead Auto Body. Gonna get to trending here in just a moment. Our good friend Jim from North Star Services, North Star Heating and Cooling on the line. Jim says to me off the air, he says, well, one of these days, people are going to start turning on their air conditioners or using the air conditioners.
1: One of these days.
0: One of these days, Jim. And you've got some incentives. You've got some packages, that some bundles that you can put together as a consumer and save a lot of money, right?
2: Yeah, normally, you know, by mid-June, we're out of those packages. I think we got, last count, about six left that we can still bundle for a pretty good incentive. You save, you know, you put it together, the central air, put it together with a high efficiency furnace, you still save about $1,000. And then you put that, you know, if you make it into a heat pump, you can also get a rebate from the power company, which could be another $400. Or if you do one of those special heat pumps that are made for a cold climate, they call it, which it costs you a few hundred dollars more to purchase it, but Minnesota Power, until the end of the month, will give you $1,200 back. 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Pretty good deal.
0: Well, not only that, but, I mean, you know, as you've mentioned before, these things are super efficient, and so you'll save that way too.
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0: All right. Well, if we're interested in one of those bundles, and it sounds like, you know, you just a few left, but take advantage of it, how do we do that? How do we find out more and get a hold of you guys?
2: Yeah, it's always best to call directly at 218-628-9276 or check us out on the web at northstarheatcool.com.
0: All right, Jim. Appreciate you. Thanks, man.
2: Thank you, guys.
0: That's Jim, North Star Services, North Star Heating and Cooling. It is 419 on the afternoon train wreck.
3: Here's what's trending on the train wreck.
1: Trending brought to you by North Star Heating and Cooling.
0: And they got a nifty jingle, too. Here it is.
4: North Star.
0: This is it.
4: North Star. North Star Heating and Cooling.
0: That's kind of catchy, right?
1: For sure. Federal prosecutors in Minnesota say 15 people have been charged for allegedly trying to violently interfere with immigration enforcement operations. The U.S. Attorney's Office in Minnesota says the suspects are linked to two Minneapolis-based groups associated with the organization Antifa. Authorities allege a conspiracy to obstruct federal officers. U.S. Attorney Daniel Rosen says the actions involved force and will not be tolerated. Researchers in Spain say people may have a natural tendency to walk in a counterclockwise direction.
0: What?
1: It's so random.
0: People, let me try this here.
5: Take my headsets off. We tend to walk in a counterclockwise.
1: Counterclockwise.
5: There you go. Oh, look at that. They're right. Oh, I can't even get past this counter.
1: Oh, my God.
5: I guess I don't even know.
1: Go back.
5: Damn, did you see that? I couldn't even walk away.
1: Oh, my gosh. I wish you guys could have just seen 100% that.
0: 100% right.
1: Well, the finding came after pandemic-era social distancing studies where video analysis showed crowds consistently drifted left.
0: Hmm. Interesting.
1: Follow-up tests confirmed the pattern in both individuals and groups, and even a cross-cultural study with Japan found the same results. Scientists say the bias wasn't explained by handedness or dominance, and the strongest effect was seen in children. Researchers say they still don't know why it happens.
0: Hmm. Well, they need to get to the bottom of that. Otherwise, what are we going to do?
1: I'm just trying to
0: figure
1: out.
0: Can't just keep running into the counter.
1: Well, because counter.
0: Are people spending money on this study?
1: That is such a dad joke. It's insane. I mean, probably don't most studies involve some type of funding?
0: I suppose they do, yeah.
1: But counterclockwise, that involves walking or moving in a circular motion, right?
0: Yeah.
1: So I'm just trying to picture, you know, being out at an event or a festival or something.
0: Or lost in the woods.
1: That too. I don't know. It doesn't make sense to me. I guess I get veering left, but then like circling back around.
0: Well, I think that they're just saying that you tend to veer you know, unless you're following the, you know, the lines on the road, you tend to be walking a little bit to the left.
1: Okay. Wow.
0: I suppose. I don't know. Maybe they're just doing the study as a hobby. Maybe nobody's paying for it.
1: Well, they did a cross-cultural study with Japan. I'm sure there's some funding involved in this.
0: Maybe they found fellow hobbyists in Japan.
1: Fellow hobbyists. Have you noticed how people walk? Have you noticed that?
0: Let's have fun with this.
1: Motley Crue fans will soon get a chance to see The Dirt on the big screen. The 2019 biopic is headed to theaters for one night only for an event later this month presented by Regal Cinemas. The screening will also include the band's 1986 documentary, Uncensored, along with a special Q&A featuring members of the group. The event celebrates Motley Crue's 45th anniversary with a limited theatrical release set for June 27th. Tickets are available through Regal Movies website. So we don't have a Regal here, but no. The cities and other places probably do.
0: I'm trying to think where a Regal might be in the Twin Cities. Maybe. Can't think of any at the moment.
1: Fun fact, I've seen The Dirt probably like 20 times.
0: Okay.
1: I love it. It's a comfort movie. And every now and then when I'm scrolling on Netflix and I can't find anything to find, I put on The Dirt.
0: I don't think I've ever seen it.
1: It's really good. I don't know how factual it all is, but all of the band members have like a producer credit on it.
0: I did see it. What am I talking about? I did. Of course I saw it. Yes.
1: Yeah.
0: It was a little raunchy. It was, yeah, a lot raunchy.
1: The very opening scene is insane,
0: raunchy.
1: But that's Motley
0: Crue. Right. I did see it. Never mind.
1: That is what's trending.
0: 424 afternoon train wreck here on KQ.
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0: Tom Holland has finally cleared up one of the Hollywood's worst kept secrets.
1: Are him and Zendaya married?
0: Yeah.
1: And?
0: Without even saying the word, asked if he had to reassure family after AI-generated wedding photos went viral, Holland said no because they were all there.
1: Yay, and then I love
0: he said,
1: them.
0: And then he says, that's all you'll get on that.
1: Aw, I love that. They're a cute couple.
0: Anyway, he says, I found my purse and she's my best friend. So, anyway, now you know. Now we can all sleep at night.
1: Knowing Zendaya's officially off the market, people are going to be crying because they always had a chance.
0: Yeah. 4:30 is the time, and Chief Meteorologist Adam Lorch rolling in next. We got some clouds rolling in. So Adam rolls in, clouds roll in.
1: It's raining.
0: Okay, well, there you have it. Adam will explain what exactly it is, those water drops that are falling from the sky. That's what he does. He's a meteorologist, so he knows. It's Jackson Brown, KQ.

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3: It's interesting, Adam, because right when you roll in, so does the storm.
4: Yeah, you know, I bring the rain.
3: Some sort of euphemism or metaphor in all of that, or poetry. I don't know what it is, but it's appropriate. So now you can explain to us what's going on out there in scientific terms.
4: It's just one little isolated shower that's moving through. There's a couple of them across the Arrowhead and in northwest Wisconsin, but yeah, it's like the last wave of rain kind of moving through here. So I don't expect any more through the rest of tonight, really. Maybe okay. A sprinkle, but that's it.
3: Now, it like last night, for example, I was over at Home Depot, and the bank of clouds, I mean, that was pretty ominous looking for a while there.
4: Yeah, pretty dark clouds, and ended up seeing those thunderstorms.
5: Oh my gosh, I was telling my friends at volleyball last night that leaving work and driving up the hill was like, it was like day and night, literally. Because down here by, down on the hill, you know, it was still sunny and nice. And as you drive up the hill and you get onto Central Entrance and you just see the storm cloud ahead, it's so big and dark. And it was just sitting over Pike Lake, and I could see all those lightning strikes. And I was like, oh boy, that's exactly where I'm driving.
3: Yeah, pretty good. And maybe you can confirm this, but our good friend Bruce Siski was making the claim earlier today that over his house, that's the only place it was raining in the Proctor area. That was the only place.
4: Oh, okay. Yeah. They were just these little cells kind of moving through. So, that's totally a thing that could happen.
5: Okay. All so, right. Bruce wasn't lying.
3: There you go. Vindication. That's what it is. So, next few days, Adam, what are we going to look at?
4: Well, as we head into tonight, we're going to be seeing increasing clouds again. So there will be a chance of some scattered light rain showers overnight tonight. And then tomorrow, an area of low pressure is going to move in, and that's going to bring a better chance of more widespread rain showers for our region. The best chance for the Twin Ports for rain will be late morning and through the afternoon, and then some scattered showers will be possible as we head into tomorrow night as well. And that could linger into early Friday morning. Otherwise, Friday, we'll see partly cloudy to partly sunny skies. There will be another chance of an isolated shower or thunderstorm Friday afternoon. But I don't think it's going to be that big of a deal. So any grandma's marathon activities hopefully won't be impacted by that. This weekend's looking beautiful, though. I'll have a look at that full forecast for you guys at 5, 6, and 10.
3: Excellent. Thanks very much, Adam.
5: Thanks.
4: All right. See you.
3: Chief Meteorologist Adam Lorch. It is the afternoon train wreck here on KQ.
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0: 4:42, 4 o'clock hour, brought to you by Arrowhead Auto Body. Clock is ticking. Father's Day is on Sunday. And to celebrate, Classic Rock KQ presents the Disqualified Dad of the Year Award. Not the qualified one. We don't want to celebrate the perfect dads out there. What fun is that? We want to know what disqualifies you as Dad of the Year. And you could win actually a really nice prize. Send your submissions. Tell us why you think you have been disqualified as Dad of the Year. Make sure that you include the keyword dad and text us your reason. 218-724-ROCK. 218-724-7625.
1: How do you not have that locked in yet?
0: I don't know. Friday, June 19th. That's this coming Friday. Disqualified Dad of the Year Award will be awarded a prize package, which is pretty nice. A round of golf for two with a cart at Nemadji. 8-inch charcuterie box from Yes Cheese. You can bring that on the course with you. Keep it with you. 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Disqualified Dad of the Year from Classic Rock KQ. It's 4:44. 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
1: That's wild.
0: They're still putting out music, by the way. They have a new album coming out, and I don't know, probably a tour. I don't know. They just keep going.
1: They need to be studied.
0: It is 4:51. 4 o'clock hour has been brought to you by Arrowhead Auto Body.
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3: TV Tonight brought to you by Shelton's Pizza. Heat up the oven, put Shelton's in there, let it cook, take it out, eat it. Oh, you got to buy it first. If the place you buy pizzas don't have Shelton's, just to gently ask them why and then find a place that does. Okay. Love Island, it's your favorite show.
4: Yes.
3: Right?
4: Go team. I don't.
3: Taking one of its most talked about twists to the big screen.
4: What?
3: Movie theaters. Season 8's Casa Amor. How do I pronounce that?
4: Casa Amor.
3: Casa Amor. What is that now exactly?
5: That's House of Love.
4: Spanish.
3: Okay. For the first time, fans in 28 theaters will be able to watch bombshell twist tests. Unforgettable recouplings in real time.
4: I don't get it. So, they're putting one episode in theaters?
3: Yeah. That's right. At the end of the experience, contestants need to decide whether to stay loyal to their original partner or recouple, as you've explained to us before. So,
5: keeping theaters alive.
3: I suppose so. I suppose that's it. Netflix is expanding its video podcast partnership with iHeartMedia, adding three shows to its lineup. 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
4: What? Universal?
3: No, actually in the box.
4: Oh.
3: At least two of its characters, Derpy and Sussy.
4: Susie.
3: Oh, Susie? I don't know. It says S-U. There are two S's in Susie.
4: Her name's Susie. It's the bird with three eyes.
3: S-U-S-S-I-E. The blue tiger and the bird with the hat, for those unfamiliar, including me, will be available for fans in a new 825-piece set. 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
4: I was going to say, an 800-piece set, what is that, $10,000?
3: I don't know. I mean, what do they cost?
4: I don't know. $1,000?
3: I mean, what do they cost? Great question.
4: Yeah.
3: The set will be available for pre-sale globally on Lego.com and available everywhere on the 1st of August.
4: Oh, it's actually not that bad. It's about $70.
3: Okay.
5: Oh, yeah, they have, Pikachu. And oh, here's...
4: Oh, the Derpy one's cute. Oh, it's Derpy and Susie together. They're not seven. It's icy. Okay.
3: Okay. I don't even know what that means, but I'll just take your word for it. Netflix has renewed the hit comedy series The Four Seasons for a third season. 8 new episodes once again, divided across spring, summer, fall, and winter getaways. Anybody watch that? I've heard good things about it.
5: Yeah, I've heard good, too, and it has a good cast.
3: Obviously, it's in for a third season. Tina Fey, Will Forte, Carrie Kenny Silver, Coleman Domingo, Erica Henningsen, all returning.
4: Do you see that Fox is making a move in the streaming industry, trying to acquire Roku? Oh,
3: I think that they did already. That's not a done deal yet?
4: Oh, agreeing to acquire Roku. Yep, okay. A $22 billion cash and stock deal. So it'll include Fox's live sports, news, and entertainment with Roku's platform. It's the third largest TV company in the U.S. by viewing shares, expanding Fox's push into digital and streaming advertising. They'll close in early 2027.
3: Okay. Obviously Roku has become a very big company. And for Fox to take it over, I don't know. This consolidation of these companies is kind of a scary thing.
4: It is.
3: Because they're becoming just enormously big, with the Paramount thing and now this.
4: But it's also kind of nice because that means a lot of things aren't as spread out on platforms.
3: Yeah, they'll all be more expensive too. Yeah.
5: If Fox touches...
3: You're right, that's nice.
4: I mean, I have four Rokus in my house, so... big Roku fan over here.
3: Yeah, I got... I think probably that many too.
4: Yeah.
3: I don't know why we have that many TVs. Number of them we don't even ever even watch, but when guests are over, they can watch on the television there. So anyway. Anybody going to watch the 250th birthday celebrations? There's a whole bunch of them. Now, Disney Celebrates America has just been announced. This is the lineup, July 3rd and 4th, to celebrate America's 250th birthday. Reba McEntire, anyone?
4: We like Reba.
3: Okay, Tim McGraw.
4: We like Tim.
3: Brothers Osborne.
4: I like them.
3: Clint Black. He was just here in Duluth. Mm-hmm. Sublime. Boy, that's okay. Out of left field, isn't it? Sublime. I like it. A Little Big Town. All American Rejects. Boys to Men. Oh.
4: Get it. Well, get your everyone bag.
3: Nick Jonas. Is that your favorite again?
4: He's my brother-in-law okay. Because Joe is my husband.
3: Okay, Joe is. Okay. Yeah. Ryan Seacrest will host the broadcast because he doesn't have anything else to do. That'll be happening July 3rd and 4th. If you're going to watch football, soccer tonight,
4: football.
3: France against Senegal, Iraq versus Norway, Argentina versus Algeria. I had to look at where in the world, you know, you heard that Spain, which is the number one team in the world, came to a draw with Cape Verde. And I had no idea where that was. Did you know?
5: No.
3: You? It's off the...
4: Is it a Mediterranean?
3: It is. I guess it would be on the west coast of Africa. Oh. Islands in the middle of nowhere. Population 400-some thousand.
4: And they got a team? Good for them.
3: And they... Well, not only do they have a team, but...
4: They beat Spain?
3: Well, they didn't beat them. They tied.
4: Okay, yeah.
3: And... But that was considered an enormous, enormous upset. You know, against mighty Spain.
4: Yeah.
3: Which is supposed to be the top team anyway.
4: That's like Chris Allen earlier was telling me about a team. He's like, oh, well, they're predicted to lose anyways. I'm like, that doesn't mean anything. Again, there's upsets all the time.
3: That just happened. I mean, although every game played yesterday, they all went to a draw. I mean, nobody won.
4: That's interesting.
3: That's one. And if you watch the game, but I'm sorry, Mary Beth is correct about this. There's so much flopping, so much drama.
4: Oh,
3: people
4: yeah.
3: going down like, ah! Like they look like they're dying. Like they just busted 8 bones in their fibula.
4: Soccer's infamous for that. They're worse than the NBA.
3: Oh, they're worse than the NHL. 10 times worse. It's ridiculous. I mean, stop. It's so egregious, the flopping.
4: And all you get out of it is they either get carded or a penalty kick. So.
3: Well, and they can get penalized for doing that, too. But the refs never do it. They never flag them for it.
4: Well, how do you prove that they're not actually hurt?
3: Come on. Because they get up right like a minute later and start playing again. Ridiculous. All right, where were we? 5 o'clock.
0: Late night lineup on the train wreck.
3: TV Tonight brought to you by Shelton's. Jesse.
4: The Daily Show Comedy Central. Your host tonight is Jordan Klepper with Britt Lauer. Lauer? Lauer?
3: Britt Lauer?
4: Lauer?
3: Yeah.
5: Lauer.
3: Yeah, she's from Severance.
5: Yes.
4: Oh, yeah, she's... What's that girl's name? It's a weird name.
3: Yeah, what is her name?
4: Helly? Helly, yeah.
3: Helly, that's it.
5: No one will watch it, and I know.
4: Good job. It's because you're our pop culture queen. Late Night with, Watch What Happens Live, Bravo, has, 16th, Bowen Yang, SNL, and Matt Rogers.
5: They have a podcast together.
4: Really?
5: Yes.
4: Everyone has a podcast.
3: Is it on Netflix?
4: Seth Meyers tonight has Carl Anthony Towns. Basketball?
5: Cat.
3: Yes,
5: Cat?
3: Basketball, the New York Knicks, former Timberwolf.
4: Olivia Wilde, Stephen Root.
5: Actor?
3: He's in
5: Widow's Bay,
3: yeah.
4: And Ham L. Whaley?
5: I don't know.
4: His name's
1: Strike
4: Ham?
1: One.
4: Or her Ham? Name's Ham? Ham?
1: Strike one!
4: Jimmy Fallon tonight has Jesse Eisenberg. Maddie Matheson.
5: Chef.
4: Conor McGregor. And Arlo Parks.
5: Singer.
4: Yeah.
1: Into deep left center for Mitchell. And we'll see you tomorrow night.
4: Jimmy Kimmel Live has Will Ferrell and Linda Cardellini.
5: Actress.
4: And there you go.
5: I don't know why that didn't come out.
3: She was in Freaks and Geeks, one of the best shows of all time.
4: That's like the OG that a lot of them started in.
3: Yep.
4: James Franco and Seth Rogen.
5: Jason Segel.
4: Jason Segel, yeah.
5: Seth Rogen.
4: That is your late night lineup.
3: 5:02 afternoon train wreck.
2: Spring's here. 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

It's 5:06 on the afternoon train wreck. This week, another topless Thursday, Thursday night at Due North Sportsman Edition. 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Manning on the deck at Due North Sportsman Edition, topless Thursday. 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

0: Classic Rock KQ, Northland's number one radio station. Tom Petty, you got lucky. It is Tom and Jesse here on the Afternoon Train Wreck, 5 o'clock hour, brought to you by RJ Sport and Cycle. Still have an edition of 10 Train Wreck Tidbits, also another Tom Superior Street Trivia coming up this hour. Tomorrow, we're going to do another edition of the 7-second ticker game, you know, where we run the ticker and you name as many things as you can in that subject in 7 seconds, which doesn't take very long. Like that long. Tomorrow, it's another Due North Pizzeria pizza and pair of tickets to go see the one and only Weird Al Yankovic at Amsoil Arena, June 26th. That's a Friday night this month, and we have a pair of tickets tomorrow during the afternoon, a Train Wreck Wednesday edition.
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2: Look at that. It's sunny now.
0: I love it.
2: We had that little...
0: Thank you, sunshine.
2: Little shower, and now it's nice.
0: Thanks, Adam Lorch.
2: The National Park Service is using hydrogen peroxide to fight algae growth in the Lincoln Memorial Reflecting Pool. Officials say the treatment works alongside a filtration system that uses ozone-injected nanobubbles to break down contaminants. The effort follows a $13.1 million renovation completed under the Trump administration, which drew criticism over the design choice and the awarding of a no-bid contract. Videos showing workers pouring hydrogen peroxide in the pool have been circulating on social media.
0: The thing is green. I mean, it's just loaded with algae. That big project, because evidently they painted the bottom of the reflecting pool a dark color, which attracts heat. Hence, gross algae didn't work out so well. It's completely green, though. I mean, have you seen pictures of it?
2: Yeah.
0: That's like bright algae green.
2: Well, we can thank Obama for that.
0: That's right.
2: Major League Baseball has warned several San Francisco Giants pitchers after they wrote Bible verses on their caps during the team's Pride Night game. MLB says the warning was not disciplinary and had nothing to do with the religious content. Officials cited league rules that prohibit any messages on uniforms or equipment, regardless of the wording. The league says similar warnings have been issued before personal tributes and special occasions.
0: There.
2: What?
0: I think that Rob Schneider is... offering to pay any of the fines, so should anyone get them?
2: Rob Schneider? That's random.
0: I know.
2: Where are you?
0: Of all people, yeah.
2: I mean, because what is it? I was reading about it, and it's just like you're not allowed to alter your uniforms. No. And
0: you're not allowed to do that with anything, you know, in Major League Baseball.
2: Mm-hmm.
0: Got to wear league-approved gear.
2: Right. There's a new summer food craze taking over. Do you know what it is? Have you noticed?
0: Tacos.
2: Mm.
0: Hot dogs.
2: It's a flavor.
0: Hot dog flavored tacos.
2: Hey.
0: Spam.
2: You might be onto something there. It's pickles.
0: Oh, that's just this year?
2: It's the craze this year.
0: Okay, it's been around for a while now.
2: Pickle flavored everything is popping up everywhere, from popcorn to pretzels to protein bars. Excuse me? Pickle protein bars, hummus, and even frozen pizza. Smoothie King has even teamed up with Grillo's Pickles to launch a pickle smoothie. Food trend forecasters, that's a job. Food trend forecasters say...
0: You get a degree in that? How do you become a food trend forecaster?
2: It gets better. Okay. Food trend forecasters say pickles have become, quote, the main character this season.
0: Oh, okay.
2: As Gen Z embraces bold, sour flavors and what they're calling food that bites back. Because once again, Gen Z, they discovered pickles.
0: Yep.
2: And the flavor of pickles.
0: Yeah.
2: This generation really just blows
0: my mind.
2: Where
0: would we be without them?
2: They're so innovative and they're just really giving us what we want.
0: I don't want to paint all Gen Zs that way, but a lot of these things do actually arise from Gen Z efforts.
2: It says Gen Z. Okay. They're crediting Gen Z for the pickle craze.
0: Okay. Who specifically?
2: Well,
0: because I mean, there's a lot of Gen Zers out there.
2: It's the trend food
0: we
2: trend
0: credit
2: forecasters.
0: Holly for that.
2: Food trend forecasters.
0: Thank you, Holly.
2: Thank you. I mean, low-key, I love pickles and pickle-flavored stuff.
0: I do, too.
2: So...
0: it's true.
2: Can't really hate on them too hard.
0: But they're not new. It's been around
2: a
0: while.
2: But it's not... yeah. Whatever. That is what's trending.
0: 524 Afternoon Trainwreck, KQ.
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10: I'm Chief Meteorologist Adam Lorch with Northern News Now. As we head into tonight, there will be a chance of a few scattered light rain showers with a low of around 48. Otherwise, tomorrow an 80% chance of rain, mostly in the late morning and through the afternoon. High of only 55 with east winds 5 to 15, so it will be a bit breezy as well. Some showers will linger into the overnight hours Wednesday night and into early Thursday morning, but then clearing skies Thursday afternoon. With Northern News Now, I'm Adam Lorch for Classic Rock KQ.
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First is little ditty about two young lovers. John Mellencamp, KQ.

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1: Tidbit number one.
3: Neuropsychology has shown that short-term memory lasts 15 to 30 seconds. After that, it either has to be encoded as a long-term memory or it decays.
2: Okay. Very good. Okay, I'm just checking. And
3: that was way over my head.
2: Checking the time there. All right. Tidbit two, right?
3: Two.
1: Tidbit number two.
2: A snail's teeth are located on its tongue using a radula, a ribbon-like structure with thousands of tiny teeth.
3: Don't like that.
2: Well, we got teeth on their tongue.
3: Can you imagine basically it under a microscope? Ick.
2: You imagine even a bigger question here.
3: What?
2: Without looking at your paper, what was your first tidbit? It's been 40 seconds.
3: It's about short-term memory.
2: Yeah, but what about it?
3: It lasts about 15 to 30 seconds. After that, it either has to be encoded in your long-term memory or it decays.
2: So
3: it's in my long-term memory.
2: I guess so. It didn't decay. I mean, it did in my mind, but not in yours.
1: Tidbit number three.
3: Maybe hearing it again, it'll encode this time.
2: I'm not going to ever remember that one.
3: The first book ever sold on Amazon was a book about artificial intelligence called Fluid Concepts and Creative Analogies. Someone bought it in July of 1995.
2: Interesting.
3: 1995, there was a book on AI on Amazon.
2: And here we are.
3: Here we are. Now we have humanoids climbing volcanoes and stuff, so.
1: Tidbit number four.
2: The last letter added to the English alphabet was?
3: J.
2: J. Have you done this one before?
3: You have.
2: Okay.
3: It's encoded in my long-term memory.
2: I didn't encode it at all. Became a distinct letter in the 16th century. Now you know.
3: Interesting.
2: Yeah, sure is.
1: Tidbit number five.
3: Oh, boy. Male elephants can control their junk the same way they control their trunks.
4: Really?
3: Like,
4: well, that's why they rhyme.
3: So they can use their junk to swat flies, prop themselves up, and more.
4: Okay.
3: To prop themselves up.
2: Well, if it's there, I mean, you know, you're getting full use out of that thing.
3: I'd say, my goodness. Well, good. I mean, good for them.
2: What do the girls do?
3: It's literally like an extra arm. What do the girls do?
2: You just keep watching the boys and.
3: Oh, boy.
2: You'll get to that part.
3: I hope it's Jensen Ackles.
2: It's all kinds of uses.
1: Tidbit number six.
2: Let's see. Where was I? The French in French fries refers to the style of cut, not the country. Because I think they were invented in Belgium, right?
3: Wait. So.
2: French fries are because of the French cut.
3: So what? So it's all like crinkle cut and stuff? That's just fries, yeah, not French fries?
2: They're not even fries. They're potatoes with crinkle cuts. Technique is called Frenching. They do it with green beans too.
3: Are those the shoestring ones? What's the French cut? Which one is that? There's like a million different types of French fries. What's the OG?
1: Tidbit number seven.
3: You don't help me enrich my
2: life. I don't know the answers.
3: You're sitting there doing the motion of the way they're cut, so I assumed you knew
2: what the French cut was. That's what French fries are.
3: But what? Okay. Anywho, Barney the dinosaur was originally going to be a talking blanket.
2: Oh, that would have been fun.
3: And then a teddy bear that came to life. But eventually he became a dinosaur. So they went from a talking blanket and they're like, you know what?
2: Let's make him into a dinosaur. Wait a minute. If we made him into an elephant, then
3: he'd have a lot of extra accessories to work with.
1: Tidbit number 8.
2: Just trying to picture it. Like a tricycle or a tripod.
3: It seems like it'd be uncomfortable, but it helps them.
2: Yes. So. Yes, it would. Shakespeare invented the name Jessica. First appeared in his play, The Merchant of Venice.
3: Aww.
2: And he created the name. He did that with a bunch of names, I think.
3: So does that mean my name? Because I'm assuming my name is like a variation of Jessica.
2: Kind of.
3: And so my name was invented by William Shakespeare.
2: Yeah, the bard invented your name. Yep.
1: Tidbit number 9.
3: Around half of Fortune 500 companies started during a depression or a recession.
2: How about that?
3: So that includes Disney, HP, FedEx, and Microsoft.
2: Wow. I don't know what to think of that. I have to think about that one.
3: Okay, you do that.
2: Read up on it or something.
1: Tidbit number 10.
2: In 1925, there was a conflict known as the War of the Stray Dog. Are you familiar?
3: I don't believe so.
2: Broke out between Greece and Bulgaria in 1925. It's when a soldier chased his runaway dog across the border, sparking gunfire. Tensions high at the Greek-Bulgarian border when a Greek soldier's dog ran into Bulgaria. He ran after it. Shots were fired. Things escalated. Literal war over a stray dog.
3: Aww. Did the dog die?
2: Doesn't say. But the League of Nations had to intervene to stop the war.
3: Right, because what's the declaration of that?
2: No.
3: They crossed into our border.
2: Brought your dog. It's sort of like it's the equivalent of your dog going and pooping in your neighbor's yard, I suppose. Only it was across the border, so it became international.
3: Hold on.
2: I'm guessing it's the same thing.
3: Dave from Virginia came in clutch, really answered my question for me. French cut is at an angle.
2: Oh, there we go.
3: Oh, I see. Oh, man, I want these right now. Anyways, that's your 10 train wreck tidbits.
2: Sure are. Brought to you by L&M Fleet Supply. It is 5:43 afternoon train wreck KQ.
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1: Tom's Superior Street Trivia on the train wreck. Prepare to be mystified. Prepare to be perplexed. Can you crack the code?
0: Tom's Superior Street Trivia brought to you by Canal Park Brewery.
2: Oh my goodness.
0: I tried to turn my mic off, and I couldn't reach it.
2: It'd be like that.
0: Good grief. Where was I? Oh, yeah, Canal Park Brewery. You get a gift card if you can answer the question of something I saw down there on Superior Street. It was odd, let me tell you that. It was odd what I saw. Not all of it was odd. I saw an old black and red Honda motorcycle. Looked to me like it was a smaller bike, like maybe a 350. Old, like from the 70s. And on the rear tail rack, surprised to see two whats strapped on the back. 218-724-7625. 218-724-ROCK. This old black and red Honda motorcycle cruising down Superior Street on the rear tail rack, which is kind of redundant because the tail rack is in the rear. I was surprised to see two whats strapped on. 218-724-7625. Hello, what is your name?
3: Chuck.
0: Chuck, what are you thinking?
3: Couple dogs.
0: Couple dogs strapped on. Nope. Not dogs. Not any kind of living creature. Plant or animal. Or fish or amphibian.
2: They were going to say an animal.
0: Well, they don't have to hang up. You can still try something else. Hello, KQ. What is your name?
3: Sven.
2: Sven?
0: Sven, what are you thinking?
3: Stuffed animals.
0: Stuffed animals. Incorrect. Not even anything that represents a creature strapped on the back there. Okay, let's just remove all plants and animals from the equation. Real or fake, none of those. Okay, hi, who's this?
4: This is Lola.
0: Okay, so what are you thinking he had strapped on the back of that old Honda?
4: I think saddlebags.
0: Saddlebags, nope. Mm. Nope, this was really unusual what I saw. And not sure what the purpose would be, but sort of dangerous, honestly. I mean, if they were, ready to go. It was sort of dangerous if they're ready to go. That in itself is a clue. What is your name?
5: Will.
0: Will, what are you thinking now that I gave all those clues?
5: Yeah, well, I'll say batteries.
0: Batteries, no. No, even more dangerous than batteries would be strapped on the back there. Hi, who's this?
6: Mike from Duluth.
0: Mike from Duluth. So I saw this old black and red Honda motorcycle cruising down Superior Street, the rear tail rack. Surprised to see two whats strapped in. Could be kind of dangerous if they're ready to go. So what do you think they were?
6: Guns.
0: Not guns, nope. But he's thinking.
2: That would be concerning.
0: Mike was thinking there. Yeah, that would be. Especially if they're like cocked and ready to go.
2: Well, yeah.
0: But no, not guns, not firearms. Hello, who's this?
7: Chuck again.
0: Chuck again, what are you thinking?
7: Propane tanks.
0: Propane tanks. Incorrect. 218-724-7625. 218-724-ROCK. Hello, who's this?
8: John.
0: John, now that you've heard all these incorrect answers and you've had time to think about the particular things that were strapped onto the tail rack of the old Honda, what are you thinking?
8: Fireworks?
0: Fireworks, did you say?
8: Yes.
0: That's incorrect.
2: Oh, that was my guess.
0: Not fireworks. These things are tan and red. At least a lot of them are. The ones that I've seen. Some of them are like black and red, but the old fashioned ones, they're wood, tan and red kind of color. Hello, who's this?
9: Brian.
0: Brian, does that help you in deciphering what was strapped into the tail rack of the old Honda?
9: Doesn't. I was thinking fire extinguishers.
0: Nope, not fire extinguishers. Nope.
2: They're wood?
0: These particular ones were wood. And they're made for, they're a little larger than a lot of the ones that are available out there. Made for bigger fare. These are all clues.
2: Yeah.
0: Yeah. Hello, who's this?
10: This is Ted.
0: Ted?
10: There may be clues, but I'm stumped. I was going to say gas cans.
0: Gas cans, incorrect.
2: I'm with
0: no.
2: you, Ted.
0: These were mostly made out of wood, a little bit of metal, maybe a little bit of plastic, mostly wood and metal. Hi, who's this?
11: Diane.
0: Diane, any idea what it might be?
11: Oh, God. Those clues are really making me fly. Are they roller skates?
0: Roller skates. Nope, not wooden and metal roller skates. No. I mean, she was in a tough spot. You know, she was trying to figure it out. But this person here, they know. They know, right?
12: Yes, I do.
0: Yes, you do. So what did he have strapped on the tail rack of his old Honda?
12: Before I guess, how long do you have to wait before you can win again?
0: 30 days.
12: 30 days. I think I'm outside of 30 days. I'm going to say some rat traps.
0: Boom!
2: Sounds like a frequent winner here.
0: I don't know if they were set.
2: Yeah.
0: And they were big ones. You know, they're the big rat ones, you know? They look like a mouse trap, only they're they're about 8 inches
2: long. Maybe he's trying to keep critters away from his bike.
0: Well, I suppose so. But, you know, what if he makes a wrong move there on his old Honda bike? Anyway, what's your name?
12: This is Steve from Proctor via South Carolina.
0: All right, Steve from Proctor via South Carolina. You are the winner.
2: Woo, good job.
0: Of a gift card from Canal Park Brewery next time you are in the Twin Ports of Duluth, Minnesota, US of A. Okay?
12: All righty.
0: All right, Steve. Don't go anywhere. Hang on. So you're listening on the stream, I'm assuming. Unless we've got a real good signal over the East Coast.
2: Bryce has really cranked up the wattage.
0: I love that. I would love that. That would be awesome. Okay, Steve, hang on. Don't go anywhere. That will wrap it up for Jesse here on the Afternoon Train Wreck. This is the outgoing music. Jesse's gone.
2: Wow,
0: Jesse's
2: sounds
0: gone
2: like a celebration.
0: Tomorrow. He's gone till tomorrow.
2: Well, yeah, as you know, last night I did an impromptu roadside pickup that of a dresser type
0: or raccoon
2: dresser type bureau thing.
0: Oh, okay.
2: That I plan. I was like, I can DIY this. And so Tom is letting me borrow some tools, and I'm going to try to strip this and sand it down tonight. So that's my project for the evening.
0: You're borrowing my sander, and I brought you a heat gun, too. Sometimes that helps.
2: Both of which I have never used, but I'm confident I can figure it out.
0: Sometimes the sander, you know, just the paint just gums up. And
2: So the gun helps with removing the paint before you sand them?
0: Yeah. Okay. A lot of times that's the only thing you use, depending on, you know, how many crevices and designs and everything in the thing.
2: Yeah. So, wish me luck. I've never done this before.
0: Sometimes
2: but
0: you got to use actual stripper, you know.
2: I'm very confident in my skills, so.
0: Okay.
2: Okay, love you. Bye.
0: It is 6 o'clock. It's the Afternoon Train Wreck on KQ.
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12: Now, a Brooklyn pastor sued McDonald's after eating a rotten Chicken McCrispy sandwich that left him in serious gastric distress for some 6 weeks. 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

0: On the train wreck, that is Journey, Classic Rock KQ, Northland's number one radio station. Our congratulations to Elliot from Duluth. He was grocery grabbing the 7 o'clock hour in the KQ Morning Show this morning. It just got just under $345 this morning. Teresa from Duluth last week with over $1,300. Incredible. Mary and Emma from Cloquet got just over $400. And Lewis from Eveleth got all the grocery grab going about a month ago with 940 plus in groceries as well from Super One Foods. So congratulations to all of our winners. Hey, and thanks to Super One Foods for bringing a nice summer picnic spread. Fried chicken and potato salad. There were baked beans. There were chips, topped the tater. It was the breakfast of champions, as they put it yesterday. So thanks very much for all of that. Still some leftover chicken. I think I might actually have another piece. Super One, Bernix, bringing you the great grocery grab again this year. We're looking forward to the next time with Classic Rock KQ.
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0: Looks like a good chance of rain tomorrow, primarily middle of the day, but really could be spread out all day tomorrow. Rainy day and only a high of 55 tomorrow. 66 on Thursday with a chance of rain, 69 on Friday. Grandma's Marathon Day Saturday with partly cloudy skies and a high near 73. 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

0: is In the Bag on Tuesday evenings. 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